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0: I've got some great news to pass along as we get into our Wednesday and Thursday. We're looking at more sunshine. Yeah, more heat and more typical July weather, but drier weather conditions before a pattern change for the upcoming weekend. 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That's your latest forecast. I'm meteorologist Mike Witcher from the East Tennessee Weather Center. And remember to always get the latest forecast weather updates with the East Tennessee Weather app.
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0: I've got some great news to pass along as we get into our Wednesday and Thursday. We're looking at more sunshine. Yeah, more heat and more typical July weather, but drier weather conditions before a pattern change for the upcoming weekend. 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That's your latest forecast. I'm meteorologist Mike Witcher from the East Tennessee Weather Center. And remember to always get the latest forecast weather updates with the East Tennessee Weather app.
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0: I've got some great news to pass along as we get into our Wednesday and Thursday. We're looking at more sunshine. Yeah, more heat and more typical July weather, but drier weather conditions before a pattern change for the upcoming weekend. 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That's your latest forecast. I'm meteorologist Mike Witcher from the East Tennessee Weather Center, and remember to always get the latest forecast weather updates with the East Tennessee Weather App.
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0: I've got some great news to pass along as we get into our Wednesday and Thursday. We're looking at more sunshine. Yeah, more heat and more typical July weather, but drier weather conditions before a pattern change for the upcoming weekend. 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I'm meteorologist Mike Witcher from the East Tennessee Weather Center, and remember to always get the latest forecast weather updates with the East Tennessee Weather App.
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0: Now, I've got some great news to pass along as we get into our Wednesday and Thursday. We're looking at more sunshine, more heat, and more typical July weather, but drier weather conditions before a pattern change for the upcoming weekend. 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I'm meteorologist Mike Witcher from the East Tennessee Weather Center, and remember to always get the latest forecast weather updates with the East Tennessee Weather app.
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0: Now, I've got some great news to pass along as we get into our Wednesday and Thursday. We're looking at more sunshine, more heat and more typical July weather, but drier weather conditions before a pattern change for the upcoming weekend. 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I'm meteorologist Mike Witcher from the East Tennessee Weather Center, and remember to always get the latest forecast weather updates with the East Tennessee Weather app.
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I didn't see it. I never saw it until I was actually in it. You really gotta be in it to understand what it's like.

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0: I've got some great news to pass along as we get into our Wednesday and Thursday. We're looking at more sunshine, more heat, and more typical July weather, but drier weather conditions before a pattern change for the upcoming weekend. 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I'm meteorologist Mike Witcher from the East Tennessee Weather Center, and remember to always get the latest forecast weather updates with the East Tennessee Weather app.
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0: I've got some great news to pass along as we get into our Wednesday and Thursday. We're looking at more sunshine. Yeah, more heat and more typical July weather, but drier weather conditions before a pattern change for the upcoming weekend. 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That's your latest forecast. I'm meteorologist Mike Witcher from the East Tennessee Weather Center. And remember to always get the latest forecast weather updates with the East Tennessee Weather app.
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0: Now, I've got some great news to pass along as we get into our Wednesday and Thursday. We're looking at more sunshine, more heat, and more typical July weather, but drier weather conditions before a pattern change for the upcoming weekend. 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That's your latest forecast. I'm meteorologist Mike Witcher from the East Tennessee Weather Center, and remember to always get the latest forecast weather updates with the East Tennessee Weather app.
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0: It's Dee Dee in the morning. And let me see. J. Cruz, Trey G, and comedian J.J. Williamson are here on this Wednesday hump day.
1: Hop, hop.
0: It is July 15th, 2026. We're midway through the summer.
2: Nice.
1: Already.
0: Dang, I don't feel like I did anything. I don't feel like I've did anything summer yet. I feel like summer hasn't kicked in yet for me.
1: Right.
3: Because it's too hot.
0: Yeah, maybe that's what it is.
1: That's
0: too
1: hot. That is.
3: Too hot to move.
0: All over the country, they're saying it's hot. About 100 and, what are they saying? 130 million people affected by this crazy heat.
1: Yeah, is what they're saying.
0: By the way, today is National Hot Dog Day.
1: Ew.
0: I still like a hot dog. I like a chili dog. I like a hot dog with some mustard and some relish on it with some Lay's potato chips. Can't get no better. But I really like hot dogs on the grill more than, on the stove.
1: Oh, yeah. 100%. I like mine a little burnt.
0: Me too.
1: A little just burnt. A little bit. I love it. I love it.
0: It is National Gummy Worm Day.
1: Gummy Worm?
3: No, shout out to Gummy Worm.
0: You used to like them, didn't you, Trey?
2: Just talk about it.
0: You used to like them gummy worms?
3: I don't think so.
1: I think so.
3: I don't know what you mean. So I'm going to throw you a no. I'm going to throw you a good no, big
0: dog. All right, it's National Give Something Away Day.
1: Give something away.
3: Okay.
1: Mm-hmm. Yeah.
2: All right.
3: Give something away.
0: And it's National Be a Dork Day.
1: Okay.
0: Mm-hmm. Be a dork. All right.
3: Blurred.
0: Yep. Let's celebrate birthdays. Here we go.
4: Say happy birthday to you.
0: Happy birthday goes out to the basketball player Damian Lillard celebrating a birthday
1: today. Come on,
0: today.
1: It's daytime, baby. It's daytime.
0: He's the one with, he's not with her. Glorilla liked him. He was like, nah.
1: Yeah, he said nah to her.
3: Yeah, he said nah.
0: Okay. All right. Happy birthday goes out to the actor Forrest Whitaker.
1: Forrest Whitaker.
0: He fixed his eye. Don't even say it. I saw you think he has.
1: No, it's not fixed. I'm still lazy.
0: No.
1: Yes, it is.
3: Okay. Still lazy.
1: That man, I still move like a compass.
0: It wasn't lazy. It was like they had an extra, like the eyelid didn't open all the way.
1: No.
0: All right. He fixed it, I think. Okay. Happy birthday goes out to the rapper Jim Jones, who everybody said dresses too young.
3: Jimmy. Okay.
1: Jim Jones.
0: They got mad. They said he dressed too young, right? Yeah, he got to stop dressing like that.
2: Stop telling people how to dress. That's crazy.
0: Mm-hmm. All right. Listen, we kicked the show off with early morning memes. Are y'all ready? Huh?
1: Come on.
0: I thought you said, oh, really? Yeah, we kick it off, JJ.
2: He seems surprised.
0: Yeah, I knew it. He was like, oh, really?
3: I didn't know that.
0: All right. Mine just went away, though. But hold on. Here it is. Mine just says this. The only favor I want from my ex is to never tell anyone we dated. I know it's a flex for him, but for me, it's embarrassing to admit that I dated that creature.
3: Cut it out.
0: He's a creature.
2: Wow.
0: That was a long-ass meme, though.
1: I'm talking about, boy.
0: That was like a book.
1: Damn.
0: It was like I was reading about in my diary.
2: Yeah, a lot of words.
0: Damn.
2: All right, y'all. I'm a dad. If you're a dad and you need a dad joke, here you go. Feel free to use it. Hey, y'all. Wifey fainted at the airport and she fell on the baggage carousel. Thankfully, though, she came around.
0: Ah, ba-dum-ching.
1: Oh, wow.
2: Bip, bip, bip, bip, bip. I mean, you got to give that like a 10, right?
1: What you got, Trey?
2: Okay.
3: What you got, Trey? I got one. All right, mine says, maturing is realizing the best snacks aren't food. They 5 foot something with pretty eyes and an attitude.
1: Hey!
0: All right, JJ.
1: Here we go. Broke females don't see themselves as broke. They just feel like they dating the wrong dude.
0: Yeah.
1: That's messed up.
0: That's a personal problem.
1: Yeah, you don't.
3: Why am I a bad man? Because you broke.
0: Hold on, that didn't sound like no meme either.
2: Yeah. That was a meme.
0: That was the truth.
1: That's
2: crazy.
0: Damn, that's kinda
3: like a text message.
0: Right.
2: Like some advice.
1: Right.
0: All right, on the show today, you guys, we got a dope discussion for the fellas. What makes a woman attractive to you? Plus, JJ has the latest of
1: I'll be damned.
0: All right, that's coming up. And we're going to drop some money in your pockets with the $1,000 minute game. Here we go. Get ready for a great day. It's Dee Dee in the morning.
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0: Good morning. It's Didi in the morning. We need to have a conversation about going too far. When people go too far, right? Yeah. And that happens. A lot of folks can do things, take things too far. You'd be like, oh my God. Well, got into it with my brother. I felt like he did something. He took something too far. So my brother tells me yesterday, we're having a conversation, and he said to me, yeah, man, you know, you ever have a, you make up in your mind that you have a taste for something. Mm-hmm. He said he hadn't had pizza in a long time.
1: Oh, wow.
0: He said it's been like a month or two before he hadn't had some pizza. So he said he called up a little pizza place, and he called, and they said, what time do you close? And they said, we close at 10. He said, it's 9:15. Mm-hmm. He calls him and says, you know what? I'd like to order a pizza, and I'm going to come and pick it up since you close at 10.
1: Okay.
0: They said, okay, it should take you 15 minutes. You know, it should take us 15 minutes to finish your pizza.
2: Mm-hmm.
0: He said it was around 9:15, so he gets to the store at 9:35.
2: Okay. All
0: he gets over to the pizza spot at 9:35.
1: Okay.
0: He goes up, he parks his car, he says, pick up his pizza he ordered, and as he goes to open the door, it's locked.
3: Oh, hell no.
1: Oh, damn.
3: Oh, hell no.
2: Oh, damn.
0: Now, this is the ignorant brother.
2: Uh-huh.
0: Now, you know, I got two brothers now.
1: Oh, yeah. Now, it's really serious now.
0: This is the ignorant brother.
1: Yeah.
0: So the ignorant brother says, he pulls on the door. So now he says, he thinks to himself, well, I just called, ordered my pizza. They told me, I told them I'm coming in and all this stuff, and they're, like, locked. So he goes and sits in his car, he says. And he's angry now because he said he had a taste for it.
2: Oh,
0: so now he sits in his car and he waits.
2: Yeah.
0: And he sees them walk up out the store.
2: Oh, no.
0: A little after 10.
2: Oh, no. He sat there that long?
0: He sat there that long.
3: Was they eating pizza?
2: At, so he got there at 9:35.
0: The door is locked.
2: The door is locked. And he sat there until a little bit after 10 and saw them.
0: 45 minutes.
2: Oh, he wanted that pizza.
0: He wanted that pizza.
2: He wanted some answers. Oh, he wanted that pizza.
3: For sure. He wanted something.
0: So he says he sees them leave, a girl and a guy, and they leave the bag. You know, they leave the pizza place.
2: Yeah.
0: So he's mad. So now he tells me what he does is the next day. He tells me the story yesterday. He says, so the next day he got mad. Yesterday he got mad. And he drove over to the pizza spot again.
2: Oh, God.
1: Now, what time was this?
0: Was like 3 o'clock in the afternoon.
1: Okay, make sure they were
0: the next day.
2: It can't be that crucial. Okay.
0: Thank you. That's what I said. He goes and he goes over there, opens the door, walks in, and he says to the lady, hey, I was here last night. I called and ordered a pizza at 9:15.
2: Oh, no.
0: Y'all said you closed at 10. He said, you locked your door at 9:35. The girl said, no, we didn't. We locked it at 10. He said,
2: oh, no, don't lie.
0: No, you did. Yes, he said, no, you did. Yeah. You locked it at 9:35 when I came in, but you say you're open until 10.
2: Mm-mm.
0: And the girl said, no, I promise you. He said, no, do you have cameras? He said, because you will see me walking up to your door at 9:35 to pick up the pizza I ordered. He said, as a matter of fact, go look. And he said, the girl goes over, and she looks and goes, oh, Michael. And so she goes and finds his name, and you ordered a pizza. I don't know what happened. And he goes, no, I do. Uh-oh. You guys left. You locked the door at 9:35.
2: He said, no, I do.
0: He said he told her, that's messed up. He said, and I think, and she said, he said, the lady said, would you like for us to make you a pizza now? He said, no, I had the taste for it last night.
2: Oh, no. Nah.
3: He is standing on principle.
2: What are you doing?
0: I promise to God.
2: What are you doing?
0: I promise to God. I laughed so hard. I was like, it was that crucial for that pizza? He goes, yeah, I needed them to know they were wrong.
3: Absolutely.
0: You lied and said you're going to be open till 10.
1: They said, I'm going to make you a pizza. No, I had a taste for that last night. I want a burger now.
0: Yeah.
3: Right, and fries.
0: He said he told the lady, I had a taste for that last night.
2: Yo.
0: So because y'all did me like this, I had to go over to Kroger in the frozen food section.
2: Yeah.
0: Trying to find me a pizza.
2: Exactly. I had thought about that too, though. I was like, Walmart, just go to Walmart.
0: He said, and it wasn't the same.
2: Oh, my God.
3: Frozen pizza is not the same.
0: But he went back. Oh, is it really that serious, y'all? That's all I want to know.
2: I don't know if it's ever that serious.
3: I don't know. Sometimes it is, man.
2: Damn.
1: It really depends on how far he had to drive. Now, he right around the corner of his house live. He stay right there driving this.
3: 15
1: minutes. I'm going to pull up.
3: Yeah. About 15
1: I'm going to pull up. I'm going to pull up.
0: You going to pull up, too?
1: I'm going to let them know. I want that pizza.
2: I call. I don't know if I'm going to pull up, though.
3: Yeah, like, if it's on my way, yeah.
0: But y'all know we've been in places where
1: I want them to see my frustration.
0: Right. That's what he said. He walked And he said he said when he saw him, he said he wanted to say to her, "No, you and your coworker were getting it in last night. That's why you locked that door.
3: Right? Yeah, y'all.
0: That's gonna, why y'all locked the door.
2: They gonna see your frustration. One of them Gen Zers gonna be at the counter like, what do you want from me?
3: He went all the way back just to say
2: they gonna death stare you to death.
0: Messed up. So it ain't that crucial.
1: I think it is.
0: Yeah, JJ said it is.
1: I think it is.
0: Ain't that hilarious though?
1: That
0: ignorant fool walked up in there and told them, "Hey, I would have ordered
2: three pieces, like large pieces. I ordered all the toppings and just not picked them up.
0: Right.
2: Don't pick them up. Don't pay for them. None of
0: that. Damn, that
1: then I would have went back a month later and walked in and be like, y'all remember me?
0: But you know, businesses, sometimes they will do that. Some folks will do
2: 100%.
0: That. Even though they close at 10, they'll close a little early. No.
2: Yes.
0: If you say 10, lock them doors at 10.
2: I learned one thing today. You come from a family of petty. Boy.
3: Petty fool.
1: Guess what? It's all all of them.
2: Yes.
1: Right. Even that.
2: Yes.
1: Not Chris in the mix. The dog.
0: All right, y'all. It's Dee Dee in the morning.
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5: I've got some great news to pass along as we get into our Wednesday and Thursday. We're looking at more sunshine, more heat and more typical July weather, but drier weather conditions before a pattern change for the upcoming weekend. 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I'm meteorologist Mike Witcher from the East Tennessee Weather Center, and remember to always get the latest forecast weather updates with the East Tennessee Weather app.
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0: All right, so good morning. It's Didi in the morning. We need to play a game, everybody. Let's play a game.
1: I love a game.
0: All right, so we played this on the show before, and it is morning show superlatives.
2: Definition, please.
0: All right, hold on a second. I just need everybody to know something. So one of our producers here on the show, that would have to be Tracy.
1: Okay.
0: You know, she went to Pace University.
1: Okay, no wonder.
0: Yeah, that's why. That's the name of the game, superlatives.
1: No,
0: by the way, superlative, it is an adjective or adverb. It is an exaggerated or hyperbolical expression of praise of the highest quality or degree. You got it?
1: Here we go.
0: Morning show superlatives. We're playing the game.
1: Come
0: you
1: on.
0: Can pick yourself or argue that somebody else on the team is more deserving of this title.
1: Okay.
0: Right?
1: Okay.
0: And this is good that we do it right now. Again, after we have gone viral on this show, you know, you got a lot of people who are interested in seeing what we do, who we are.
3: Oh, yeah. Makes sense. Get to know us a little bit.
0: You want to get to know us?
3: You know what I'm saying?
0: All right. Here we go. Who's got the best smile in here? Best smile.
1: Trey G.
0: Trey G.
2: Yeah.
0: Oh,
2: great.
0: Trey G.
2: Great teeth.
3: I appreciate that.
0: I will say this, too. Again, you know, everybody's hitting me up in my DMs. I got everybody reaching out to me saying when they saw Trey, everybody's like, my God, who is that? And the dimples and the smile. Is he single? Is he?
3: I try to brush him at least once a week. I try to brush him at least once a week. You know what I'm saying?
0: Trey put up a video, and I wanted to say, now that I think about it, this is why his teeth are so nice. He had that pick in his hand where he was flossing.
3: You know what? They be in my DMs all the time. They be on me about them picks, because I post them in my story a lot, and they be like, take the pick out your mouth. They be trying to be my mama.
0: That boy about them teeth and making sure he ain't got nothing in between them. No meat.
3: Yeah, I don't like bad breath.
1: Trey, you know, I just got the weed.
0: All right, who's got the best hair in here?
1: J. Cruz.
0: I was going to say JJ.
3: Who's got the best hair?
0: Yeah, Trey. J. Cruz has the best hair in here.
3: I would lay down like a monster.
1: Yeah,
0: it does. He got straight hair.
1: Right,
0: yeah.
3: Who got the best laugh in here?
0: Best laugh.
2: JJ.
1: I'm gonna say DD.
4: I'm gonna go with Trey. I like Trey's laugh.
0: No, I would say JJ's is pretty good.
3: We all have very distinct laughs.
0: You think we do?
3: Yeah.
0: My laugh gets to the point where y'all make me laugh so hard I start coughing.
1: Oh, for real.
0: You
1: ain't lying.
3: You get that little vein in your forehead popping out too. I'd be like,
4: that thing is nothing but little.
0: You see a vein when I laugh?
3: Yeah, a little bit.
0: I never knew that. Well, I can't see myself.
3: Right down the middle.
0: I've never looked at myself in the mirror laughing. Are you serious?
4: Yeah, it looks like the middle of a highway, that yellow line.
0: I got a vein.
3: You got that vein.
1: Old speed bump.
0: All right. Who's got the best radio nickname? J. Cruz.
4: I'm going to say Dee Dee.
3: I'll say J. Cruz.
0: J. Cruz.
3: Because you can manipulate it like, we cruising.
4: You know what I'm saying?
3: Cruising for bruising.
0: Yeah. Who's got the smoothest dance moves in here? JJ.
3: Oh, Jeremiah. JJ for sure.
0: Jeremiah.
1: Yeah, you bad as hell. I treat you well.
0: It took him 3 months to learn. No, okay. The other one that he learned real fast.
1: When I think about you.
0: Tamia.
1: Yeah. I like to dance.
0: JJ likes to dance. Okay. Who's most likely to have the singing voice of an angel?
4: Didi.
0: You might as well give it to me.
3: Yeah, Didi. You got a little voice.
0: I don't know about an angel, though.
3: You got a little throat on you.
4: I mean, using singing. The word little and Didi.
0: I don't like the way he said throat.
1: That throat. You got a throat on you.
3: I mean, singing.
1: That's what I heard.
0: I'm like, listen. Who's most likely to have rap bars of a legend?
4: It's Trey.
0: I know. Well, hold on a second. J. Cruz and his brother, they had a rap group called Mano y Mano.
4: She says that perfectly. I love how perfect you say
0: they
4: it.
0: They flopped.
4: No, we decided to retire. This is different, sir.
0: All right. Again, everyone, we're playing morning show superlatives. You're getting a chance now to figure out who we are and find out who we are. Who's most likely to survive a zombie apocalypse?
4: Didi.
1: You.
0: Me.
4: Because you have it all the same. You have the mask. You have the machetes. Yeah. You have the
3: knee pads. It's the conspiracy. It's the conspiracy.
1: You read the books.
4: You got a backpack.
0: I read the book. I have a crank up radio.
1: And you follow them.
4: She has food
1: stored.
4: You
1: be in they DM.
4: Oh, the site. Yeah. Survive.
0: Who's most likely to send a 10-minute voice note?
4: Trey.
1: J. Cruz.
4: No, Cruz. Listen, a text Cruz. Maybe, but not voice.
1: Yes, Cruz.
4: Trey, tell him.
1: Cruz.
3: No. It's definitely you.
0: But who does the voice?
3: You.
0: He does it, but he don't make it 10 minutes. His be about 10 seconds. Yeah.
4: Yes, it could be short.
1: I'm still reading one from when you got hired.
4: Oh, I'm sorry. I like to communicate. Sorry.
3: 10 minutes, yes, you.
0: Who's most likely to have a messy car?
3: Ooh, Cruz.
4: Because I got the kids. Got the kids. That makes sense. Yeah, for sure. Yeah. But it's
3: or
4: not.
3: Didi.
1: Or no. Didi.
3: Didi, either her car going to be messy or it ain't going to work right. One of the two.
1: Yeah.
3: The door not going to open. The check engine light going to look like Christmas lights.
0: Yeah. That's because of the certified pre-owns now that
1: I
0: got.
1: Yeah. Diddy's going to make you let you know I done hit every bug on the interstate.
0: Facts. Okay. Best sneaker collection.
3: Mm. Ooh.
0: Cruz.
1: I'm going to say Cruz.
4: I'll argue me.
3: Cruz, I feel like I got you a little bit.
0: I was going to say you might.
3: Don't flex it.
4: Yeah, you might.
1: Okay.
4: He's a little secret sleeper over there.
0: Okay. Mm-hmm. Who's most likely to become a meme for their facial expressions?
4: Diddy.
0: Me? Yeah, maybe. Okay.
1: Yeah, maybe so. Yeah, we just saw one. Yeah.
0: And who's most likely to embrace their inner child on the show?
3: Damn.
4: Me.
3: That might be everybody, though.
0: Well,
3: at some point, yeah.
4: You know, I'm sexy, silly.
0: We're all immature.
3: Yeah, childish a little bit.
0: All right. Yeah, we are. Yeah, all of us. Sure. All right. There you go. The Morning Show superlatives, everybody.
3: All right.
0: Now you get to know who we really are.
1: Come on now.
0: It's Didi in the morning.
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3: Good morning. It's Dee Dee in the morning. Time for us to get right into the hot topics, y'all, because there is a white man that got on the internet yesterday and went viral.
4: Mm-hmm. It did.
3: It went viral. And by the way, we understand now how quickly you can go viral.
4: Yeah, we do.
3: Boy, did you say something controversial? Do

0: right now, allegedly, where he'll spend time there. He'll also spend time with family in New York City, of course, with myself as well. I'll be there, allegedly. If it happens in the next 2 days, and I'm going to have to get on a flight immediately.
1: And I'm
0: you are? Business. I would love to have you with me because I'm going to need somebody to hold on to.
2: Just
3: say whatever.
2: So Diddy now is
3: how do
2: going
3: you know
2: to.
3: These?
2: Yeah. Well,
3: how do you
2: I mean,
3: know these?
2: Well, Ray J's connected.
3: Sure. I feel like they used to spend a lot of time together with them Diddy parties.
2: Yeah.
3: In the studio, probably. Ray J probably, I'm sure Ray J have stayed over at Diddy's house a few times, maybe.
2: Mm-hmm.
3: It seemed like they are, like, connected.
2: Yeah, I can see,
4: I
2: mean,
4: he might know.
2: Yeah, he would, and that's what I'm saying. But I do like that if he's in the in like that and in the know, use it to your advantage, Ray J. Again, go work for TMZ or somebody like that.
3: Yes. See, but the only other thing is, too, now that you say that, he is a streamer. So, like, them streamers, they be going viral for just saying, like, outrageous, crazy
2: anything?
3: Stuff and doing some of anything,
5: yeah,
3: too.
5: Yeah, for sure, yeah.
3: So, you just never know with Ray J.
2: All right, fine. Let's keep it moving then. Anybody see the story with the white man that went viral?
5: Yeah, going viral sometimes can be a good thing, but sometimes can be a bad thing. This man out here is saying he would date black women, but a certain type?
6: Would I ever date a black girl? I mean, yeah. But see, like, my taste in black women is a little bit more refined than the average black woman you find nowadays. Like, I like the Lauryn Hill type of black women, you know, the Pam Grier or the Tisha Campbell kind of black women. Like, why is it every time I walk through a mall or I walked into a convenience store, all the women there look like Glorilla or Sexy Red? It's like those women just look like science experiments from the CIA meant to destroy the black community. Like, if you're saying that, hey, man, do you think, like, Glorilla sexy? Hell no! Now, if you got me a girl that look like Patrice Rushen, all day, every day, let's get it cracking. But I'm not gonna curse my children with a mother that goes, ski-yee, phonem. Ain't no way, just ain't no way.
2: Mm-mm.
6: The other thing is too is the disgusting hair, colored hair they have nowadays. Look at Kanye West's daughter. It's like, baby girl, you do not need aquamarine hair to make yourself look beautiful. You are beautiful the way you already were born.
3: I'm almost sure either side of the aisle, big dog, don't want you.
2: They don't want
3: you done noticed them so many times, they probably ain't never paid you no
2: money.
3: Well,
2: first of all, the man looks like Cousin It. He's on video.
3: Not
2: on video.
3: It.
2: Yes.
3: Come on now.
2: He got long, long hair. You don't hardly see him.
4: I'm from the Addams Family.
2: Yes.
3: He do.
2: Cousin It.
3: He definitely does. And then they love to talk about you like that and then emulate you.
2: Right.
3: They love to copy everything you do.
2: Yeah, it'll be on the runway next year.
3: And then it'll be high fashion at that point. Come on, boy. I don't know.
2: Finally, guys, can we talk about Anthony Hamilton, huh? Trey, you told us this morning and you found the song?
3: Man, I think Anthony Hamilton might got him another one.
2: Okay.
3: You know, this Southern Soul thing is taking over the game, it feels like, at this point.
5: Yeah.
3: Anthony Hamilton has dipped his toe in the Southern Soul genre.
2: Okay, but hold on.
3: Uh-huh.
2: Because you said it this morning. We played Neo has jumped into it.
3: We did. Yeah,
2: and
3: Neo.
2: You said that now Anthony Hamilton, and which I believe, the more I think about it, he certainly has the voice for it.
3: Come
2: but
3: on.
2: I think about Charlene, he may have started it.
3: He might be one of the forefathers.
2: Yeah,
3: he might be one of the... I want you to check this song out by Anthony Hamilton, Southern Soul, and you tell me what you think.

0: you bitch crew.
1: Hold on a second.
2: Yeah.
1: That sounds great. Yeah. His voice is perfect for Southern soul.
2: I'm telling you, I like it. And Anthony Hamilton already got a strong voice.
1: Right.
2: So
1: and a Southern voice.
2: Boy, yeah. that Southern Oregon just add to it.
0: He got the Southern voice. He got the Southern look. His Southern clothes.
1: Southern beard.
0: Beard. Yeah. Ooh, that beard for sure.
2: Come on.
0: Mm. Anytime your beard can't connect, that's Southern.
2: Shut up.
0: Can't connect.
1: Nah, all right. Stupid. Hey, listen, those are hot topics. Coming up, we're going to give you $1,000 with our $1,000 mini game next. It's Dee Dee in the morning.

0: right, so good Wednesday morning to you. It's Didi in the morning looking for Trey G right now to find out what's trending.
1: Hey, this parasitic illness that's going around America right now, it is getting worse and worse. Doctors are warning Americans to avoid fresh produce as fecal parasite illness spreads to California. And I have heard this on social media. I've seen like reports of it. Federal health officials are investigating whether Taco Bell was linked to the massive illness outbreak causing explosive diarrhea is what were saying.
0: They didn't just say diarrhea. It has to be explosive.
1: You got to
2: kaboom.
1: You just got to be as detailed as possible when it comes to these things.
2: Because you're not a doctor and you want to make sure people are clear. And
1: you got to do your due diligence.
0: Okay, explosive diarrhea. Be on the lookout, everybody. Be careful.
2: Kaboom.
1: Yeah.
0: All right. Hey, listen. Coming up, we got the five things you need to know to start your day. It's Didi in the morning.
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4: I'm Amber Payton with BIN News Now. President Trump says he will address the nation in a primetime speech Thursday focused partly on election integrity.
5: It's really big news.
4: He is expected to discuss declassified intelligence involving alleged foreign interference in the 2020 election and appear alongside top federal officials. University of Dayton Basketball Hall of Famer Roosevelt Chapman Jr. is speaking out after charges against him were dismissed. Chapman, joined by the NAACP, says his former partner grabbed the steering wheel and caused a crash in May. Police filed kidnapping and assault charges, but a grand jury declined to indict him. And Dallas Wings star Paige Beckers is criticizing the WNBA's lack of black women serving as head coaches. Beckers, who is white, says qualified black candidates are being overlooked and believes a league built largely by black women should provide more opportunities for them to lead teams. Get BIN News Now on demand 24/7 on the iHeartRadio app.
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0: All right, so good morning. It's Dee Dee in the morning. Everybody is here on a Wednesday.
1: Come on now. Mm-hmm.
0: All right, good morning. Good morning to J. Cruz.
2: Dale.
0: Also, Trey G.
3: Whoa.
0: And comedian J.J. Williamson.
1: Good morning. Good morning. Good people.
0: Hey, guys, let's get right into the five things you need to know to start
4: The five things you need to know right now on Dee Dee in the Morning.
0: First thing you need to know this morning, you guys see this? New York City housing crisis hits DEFCON 1, they said, as rents jump to more all-time highs. According to what they're saying now, they're saying it's a city crisis in the city of New York with average rents for a one-bedroom. What y'all think it is? What you think a one-bedroom is going for now in New York City?
3: In New York?
0: In New York right now.
3: $2,100, $2,500.
0: $2,500, what you say, J.J.?
1: One-bedroom. I'm going to say about $3,000.
0: What you say, Cruz?
2: My sister lives here. I'm going to cheat. It's probably like $4,200.
0: No, it's $5,500. $5,500 for a one-bedroom apartment in Manhattan, they say.
2: Damn.
0: Yep. Ooh. Yep. They said it was really bad.
2: She's looking for one right now.
0: Yeah, a studio. Listen to what they're saying for a studio apartment. That's no bedroom.
3: Yeah.
0: $4,000.
3: Yeah, I'm going to stay in Rochester.
1: Damn.
2: You said you're not going to Manhattan?
0: That's a drive. Shouts out, Rochester.
2: Right. Yeah, you don't know how far that is?
3: That's all right. I keep my money, though.
2: Yes, you will.
1: That's great. All right, well, ladies and gentlemen, let's talk a little Major League Baseball. Y'all know we just had the home run derby. We just had the All-Star game last night. Mm-hmm. So we're in the second half of Major League Baseball. I just want to give everybody an update. Because you know they play 10,000 games a season. So they got another five going on. So right now, the best team in the American League is the Tampa Bay Devil Rays.
2: The Devil Rays.
1: The Rays. Tampa Bay Rays right now. They got the best record in the American League. And the National League, you got the L.A. Dodgers. They always up there.
2: Yeah, you know.
1: The Dodgers always up there, man. So my line of Braves, man, we got the third best record in the National League, man. We're looking like contenders. We are leading our division. So if you're a baseball fan, man, shout out to your team, man. Hopefully they can, you know, have some fun in the second half, man, and see you're going to win the World Series.
2: All right. Let's talk about this message that this couple gave out. I don't know. I feel like if it's a little bit over the top. Devon Franklin and Maria Castillo were on the red carpet, and they said people who don't believe in marriage.
5: Girls, I'm talking to my ladies. It's the best thing ever to have covering in not only just the physical sense, but, you know, obviously spiritually and emotionally. I mean, I feel like, you know, you're walking through life with your person.
6: And for the brothers out there, please hear me when I say this. Love is the most powerful force in the universe. Put it at the top of your list. Before you get money, before you get a career, before you get houses, before you get land, get love. And marriage, I promise you, if you're a brother and you get married to the right one, it changes your whole life. So do not think that being a player is it. It's not. Committing to one is really where we truly discover ourselves and get a chance to be everything we were called to be.
2: Oh my God, Jesus.
1: I love it. I like that.
3: That's a good message.
0: What's wrong with you, Chris?
2: He said get love. I'm going to say get real. Who wrote that for him? And he knew they were going to ask him that question. That was set up.
3: But you know, what's crazy? You don't even have to necessarily love somebody else. Love yourself.
2: For sure. For sure, Trey. I'm all with that. That seemed a little...
3: You got to know you before you love somebody else anyway. Love yourself.
2: Absolutely.
3: Come on.
0: All right, thank you. Thank you, Trey. What you got over there?
3: Hey, can we talk about Nicki Minaj real quick? Speaking of somebody who love theyself, she is definitely one of those people. Nicki Minaj, though, is facing a new lawsuit by a law firm that says she owes them over $200,000 in unpaid fees. They say the new MAGA Barbie is facing a $230,000 lawsuit from a law firm company. They said that they've been working for her since 2024, and she hasn't paid them since then.
0: Have y'all seen something online? They claimed that it's her house and nobody is there. They were saying there are signs or something like that on the door, allegedly.
3: Like it's vacant?
0: Yeah. They said they haven't seen any movement at her house, they're saying, and there's some signs or something.
3: Maybe this explains why she's aligning herself with them. You know what I'm saying? Maybe maybe it's some kind of money issues or something like that.
0: That's what everybody's alluding to, so I don't know. Hey, listen, there you go. Those right there are your five. Now, we're going to play our $1,000 minute game. This is where you answer 10 questions correctly, if I could talk.
1: Yeah.
0: Answer these 10 questions correctly, and you win our cash this morning at 833. Talk to Dee Dee.
1: That's 833-825-5233.
0: It's Dee Dee in the morning.
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18: Good morning. Traffic still moving right now through the heart of the downtown. Knoxville 40 east and west here at 275. It was still a little bit slow in Campbell County as of a few minutes ago on 75 southbound around the 131 mile marker. We had a vehicle fire up in that area earlier. Hopefully they'll get that all cleared up just in time for rush hour traffic because it's building down through there now on 75 southbound again at the 131 mile marker. Bridal season is here. Shop local at Fountain City Jewelers right in the heart of Fountain City next to the Littons. I'm Commander Chuck, you're on time traffic.
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Cause I ain't sent a word, I flip faster than birds. Snoop Dogg will emerge from the smoke and go low. You shouldn't provoke, I bring the worst from the LBC. Smash motherfuckers thinking they gon' smash on me. Snoop and Dre give a f*** about what

0: right, so good morning. It's Didi in the morning. We're about to play our $1,000 minute game. Now, before we do, according to this, y'all, they said that you will never believe this. 52% of us as an adult, we do this more than we did as a child. We do this 52% of the time. We do this more than we used to do as a child. What is it?
1: Cry.
0: No.
1: Cry.
2: You ain't lying.
1: I just need to sit and cry for a minute.
0: You know, I ain't done that in a long time.
1: Cry?
0: Yeah.
1: Me neither. I think last time somebody passed, that was probably one of the last times I cried.
0: Damn, I don't even know if I cried. Did I cry then?
2: You probably did.
3: Damn.
0: Yeah. I'm really serious. I'm trying to figure out when the last time I cried.
3: I'm trying to figure out when the last time I cried.
0: Thanks, Trey.
2: A handful of times.
1: Yeah.
0: A long time.
1: Yeah. Last time somebody passed.
0: You hear that, Chad?
2: He pushed the tears out. Yeah. Come
0: that's a man
2: out.
0: Right there. That's a man, Chad. Yeah, come out.
1: Hell nah.
0: Beat my chest. I ain't done that.
1: Can't come out.
3: Hey, DD chest sound like the bottom of a foot.
2: That's crazy.
0: A club one.
3: Right. Your chest made out of heel.
1: Oh, no.
0: Okay, listen. They said we do this more, 52%. Guess what it is?
2: We eat candy.
0: We eat candy more as an adult than we did as a kid. Anybody in here?
2: No, I eat less.
3: Yeah, I'm eating more lately.
0: I've been eating a lot of candy.
1: I'm not big on candy.
0: Really?
1: I don't really care for candy. Like Kit Kats and M&M's and chocolate. I don't really like candy.
2: I'm thinking more like Jolly Ranchers, Now Later. I don't do that.
1: Oh, really?
2: Yeah,
0: I do a Kit Kat. You know what else I like? I like them, hot tamales and Mike and Ike's.
3: I like the Mike and Ike's.
2: What are you, 10?
0: I love it. I don't know why lately I've been really getting into it.
1: I used to like gummy worms a lot.
0: Oh, damn. Oh, those are terrible.
3: Yeah. Not one fan of gummy worms.
0: My mama eat a whole bag of those.
1: Yeah, for real, though.
0: Now.
1: Yeah.
3: Now.
1: I ain't had candy like that in a while. I don't really like candy.
0: Really?
1: Like that.
0: Oh, really? I love it now. I done got into it. I just don't like Bubblicious.
1: Now, you can't chew that. Come on now.
0: Can't chew that as an adult.
1: Hell no.
3: Now, if you want a good jaw workout, get you a Bubblicious.
4: It's time to fall short with a bag. You got the answers.
0: First of all.
4: We got that bread. $1,000 off of you.
0: Who wants a jaw workout?
3: Jaw workout.
2: Girl, they sell things for you to chew on to work out
3: and
2: your jaw.
3: And it help you when you eat your steak and everything.
0: Good point. You do need a jaw workout. Okay. Hey, good morning.
3: Hey, that's like old jaw workout now.
1: Pause.
0: That's what I'm saying.
1: All right.
0: Thank you, JJ.
3: Just saying.
0: All right. Let's get into it. Hey, good morning. Who's this? I swear.
5: This is Mike.
0: Hey, Mike, I'm sorry. I'm sleepy again this morning. I'm delirious. I'm sorry. I'm a little delirious right now. Michael, welcome to the show. Now, tell us a little something about you, sir.
5: Well, my name is Mike. I'm from Mississippi.
3: Come on, Mike. What's up, baby? What part of Mississippi are you from?
5: I'm from Grenada.
3: Grenada. Come on now.
0: I'm telling you, Mississippi is the cradle of the black civilization.
3: Yes, it is. Yeah.
0: Everybody is from Mississippi, got a family member from Mississippi. I don't get this.
3: The Juneteenth headquarters is in Mississippi. Yeah, for real.
0: All right, Michael, we got cash for you, all right? $1,000 could be yours. Let's spin this wheel and see what happens. Here we go.
6: DD.
7: J. Cruz. JJ from the SIP.
6: Trey G.
7: J. Cruz. $20 bonus.
2: Hey. All right, big homie, come on, let's get this money. So this is how it happens. I'm gonna read a question. If you don't know the answer, you say pass, save time. Don't take too long because you only got a minute. If you get it wrong, I'm gonna come back to it.
5: Okay.
2: All right, here we go. Are you a bigger fan of fruit or vegetables?
5: Fruit.
2: Do you prefer potatoes or pasta?
5: Potatoes.
2: How old is singer Coco Jones?
5: 29. Ooh,
2: Joseph
5: 30.
2: Cartagena is the birth name of what rapper?
5: Pass.
2: Jay-Z has sold out weekend performing in which New York City stadium?
5: The Madison Square Garden?
3: No, it's not that one.
2: Which state did the last Senator Lindsey Graham represent? Excuse me.
5: Pass.
2: What was the fourth question I asked you?
5: What city did
2: Who on the morning show is a Virgo?
5: Trey G.
2: When it comes to driving, what does CDL stand for?
5: Commercial driving license.
3: There it is.
2: Spell septic.
5: SEPTIC.
2: Joseph Cartagena is the birth name of what rapper?
0: Right? 5 out of 10.
3: Yep.
0: You missed this one. Joseph Cartagena is the birth name of which rapper? Fat Joe.
2: Fat Joe.
0: Jay-Z, he had a sold-out weekend performing in which New York City stadium? Yankee Stadium.
3: Mm-hmm.
0: Which state did the late Senator Lindsey Graham represent? South Carolina. Oh, what was the fourth question Jay Cruz asked? It was Joseph Cartagena is the birth name of which rapper? And then you missed this one. Who on the morning show is a Virgo? That would be comedian J.J. Williamson.
3: From the SIP.
2: Two-piece!
0: All right, listen. You got 5 out of 10. You're going to get $10 every correct answer. We added up. That is $50, but you spun the wheel and got an extra $20. $70!
5: $70.
0: All right, Michael. Why don't you do me a favor? Tell everybody the show they gave you a shot at $1,000.
5: DD in the morning.
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10: Good morning, traffic still moving right now through the heart of the downtown. I-40 East and West here at 275. It was still a little bit slow in Campbell County as of a few minutes ago. On 75 southbound around the 131 mile marker, we had a vehicle fire up in that area earlier. Hopefully, they'll get that all cleared up just in time for rush hour traffic because it's building down through there now on 75 southbound, again at the 131 mile marker. Bridal season is here. Shop local at Fountain City Jewelers, right in the heart of Fountain City next to the Littons. I'm Commander Chuck, you're on time traffic.
11: Happy Wednesday, everybody. A more typical July weather pattern is setting up shop today and tomorrow. A couple pop-up showers and thunderstorms. Forecast highs near 90. Heat index values in the mid-90s with more scattered showers this weekend. 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I'm meteorologist Mike Witcher from the East Tennessee Weather Center. And remember to always get the latest forecast weather updates with the East Tennessee Weather app.
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13: 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Don't feel me, baby. It's just us.

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1: So, Brittany, you hit us up and said you're going to make somebody mad. Who you going to make mad?
2: I'm going to make my mama extremely mad.
1: What you going to tell your mama?
2: I'm going to tell her that my boyfriend's mama is trying to fight me.
1: Oh, wow. Here we go.
3: Hello?
2: Mama.
3: What?
2: Do you know that this just woke up and grabbed my phone? I don't know how the they knew where I was at. That's why I don't have my phone. She is out here trying to fight me.
3: Where you at?
2: I don't know what cross street, but she is out here talking crazy and trying
3: what
2: to fight me.
3: You?
2: She was like, call my mama and whoever else. She gonna beat your ass.
3: I'm on my way.
2: Mama.
1: You on go?
3: Hear me.
1: You on go? I beat her ass too. I beat her ass.
2: Mama.
3: Miss Jackie.
1: You bring her up here.
3: I have to leave.
1: Bring her up mama. Here. Bring her mama up here. Bring her mama up here.
2: Mama. I
1: bring
2: don't
1: your mama
2: fight
1: up here.
2: This lady because she's too old for me, you know?
1: Bitch, I got your old. Bring your mama up here. I'll beat her ass too. What you gonna do?
3: You finna feel me, baby.
1: What you gonna do?
3: I'm finna show you.
1: I'm about to beat your daughter's ass.
3: I'm about
1: to beat
3: you, and then I'm gonna beat yours.
1: Oh, you ain't gonna beat nothing.
3: Baby, you let your motherfucking match today, bitch.
1: Oh, what you gonna do? When you get up here, I'll stab you.
3: You got the wrong day.
1: Oh, you got the wrong day, too.
3: You got the wrong day, bitch.
1: Shut up.
3: The bitch finna feel me today.
2: I can't even get in my car. These hoes, they got
1: Mom.
2: I'm trying to get in my car.
1: Tabitha, you on the Mad Minute?
4: Yeah.
1: Okay, hold on a second.
3: Kick you in your damn head.
1: We gotta tell you, it's a prank call.
3: Brittany, I'm gonna get you when I see you.
1: Y'all gotta give it up for Brittany and her mama.
0: Get in on the fun and prank call someone you know. 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

0: all gums.
1: Yeah, I'm telling y'all, that is the picture of a hating ass Negro. Y'all gotta hear what this man is saying. Here we go.
2: Crazy, scary, and hilarious.
1: Yeah, dang
2: it. Hot topics.
3: Give them what they asked for.
2: Only on DD in the Morning.
1: Before we even get into the hating ass dude, can we please talk about ICE? Y'all saw what was happening with ICE and in Maine, where the 26-year-old man that was shot and killed.
0: Yeah.
1: So now they're saying that ICE is getting ready to pause traffic stops. Take a listen.
4: The Homeland Security Department has ordered a pause in traffic stops by immigration agents after that deadly shooting in Maine and a similar shooting in Texas last week. In each case, ICE officers killed a person agents were not pursuing. Sources say ICE officers will now undergo new training. The pause on traffic stops is not expected to last for long.
5: That's crazy.
1: I know it. And you know, there was another situation in Houston. You guys remember where ICE shot a man? And it's like, what are we doing here?
5: And both situations, it was the wrong target.
1: Mm-hmm. Yes, they were.
5: Now, I didn't like the man when he said that, you know, this training was going to be quick.
1: Mm-hmm.
5: Like, man, y'all need to make sure y'all do it right. Don't rush the training to get back into the field of stopping people.
6: Nail school takes longer.
1: Nail tech. Yeah, coming to nail tech. Yeah, to me, let me tell y'all something I think is kind of interesting. You always see the folks who are Trump supporters go, but Obama, he deported a lot more than Trump.
0: No.
6: Humanely.
1: Humanely, which means that maybe that he was doing it better than him then?
0: Right.
1: And you didn't hear people getting killed.
6: Separating families.
1: You didn't hear any of this like that.
6: You hear none of that.
1: I don't understand. But nonetheless, let me move on and talk about the hating ass dude. Come on and tell him, everybody.
0: Yeah. So Dame Dash is basically speaking out about Jay-Z's three-night stint at Yankee Stadium.
5: Mm.
0: He pretty much is saying that he was not impressed by anything that Dame Dash did, including bring out Beyonce.
1: Jay-Z.
0: Yeah. Oh, I'm sorry. Anything that Jay-Z did, including bring out Beyonce and a whole bunch of other stuff.
7: It just seemed very obvious that the hair thing really f***ed with him because he had, you know, a scripted Beyonce in his hair twice. First of all, my girl doesn't ever cut my hair. You got to get a shape up. I'm not getting no haircut in the bleachers with no mirrors. Like, who does that? Mm. We know she's your girl. That's been what it's been the whole time. It's okay, you with Beyonce. I bet. She cuts your hair, she touches you and all that. It doesn't look real. Pause. It just looks cringe because it's so unnatural. It would have been better in a barbershop, but we don't even go to the barbershop. We always have a barber come to us.
1: Dame, stop.
0: Like, he going to put everything Jay-Z did if it comes under the microscope.
6: All right, now, a bad person, or not a bad person, just somebody like him can make a good point. Is he saying that the performance that they put on just didn't seem genuine? Like, they actually might not even like each other. Okay. She's just doing it for the show.
1: Hey, guess what? Everybody knows. Let me just say this about Jay-Z and Beyonce's fans. We know that when they come out and speak to us, they want us to buy something. We've all come with
5: okay,
1: that.
5: Have
1: we established
5: absolutely.
1: That?
5: Yes,
1: so guess
5: yes,
1: what?
5: Yes.
1: Now, when we saw her do his hair and take him out of the wicks, I thought that was dope. They were using her sacred. That was how a couple should work.
6: Marketing.
1: Because it was marketing. Okay. Now, then they go into the stands of Yankee Stadium to cut it off. It was just another marketing ploy to me. I mean, come on. Stop playing, Dame. You're just hating. And I said, Google, hey, Nat, and you're going to see Dame. And I hate that for him.
6: Yeah.
1: It's like, look how you going out. Y'all used to be partners. You're mad now because he got rid of you. Instead of hating on the dude, take all that energy to build yourself back up and figure out how you can make that millions.
5: Because you got that show on TV now, the OG Stories,
1: work
5: man.
1: On you.
5: Work on you.
1: Yeah.
5: Work on
0: That's
5: you.
0: That's too much like right.
1: Yeah.
0: That's too much like right.
1: That's true. All right.
0: That's too much like right, like the old folks say.
1: Yeah, instead of pulling somebody down. Let's talk about Tank, though.
0: Yep, so Tank is on social media talking about basically the difference between fans and followers. I kind of think he has a point, but I kind of want y'all to hear it and we have more conversation about it.
8: Yeah. Followers are not fans, all right? Don't get so caught up into these social media followers and these comments and these interactions that you forget the difference, especially in today, in 2026. You can have millions of followers. You can have hundreds of thousands of followers. But still not be able to get 500 people in a room.
1: Mm.
8: That's the disconnect. Mm. Times have changed. Or for me, it's come back around. In order to get to your real fans, you have to get back to the streets. And if your promo plan doesn't involve that, you getting back to the streets and going to see real people and garnering real fans, you might be in trouble.
6: Mm. Agreed.
1: Y'all know what? Maybe that's why he did that with Chris Brown. Think about it. You're gaining a whole new fan base. They're a little bit younger than what would normally listen to Tank.
6: And that crowd.
1: Yeah, and then now you're singing backup for a hot dude like that.
6: Right, and he introduces everyone.
1: Right.
6: You know, Chris
1: And that's
6: does.
1: Going back to when, you know, when singers wanted to get their own deals, they would sing backup. Yo. For somebody. You
6: Almost
1: know what
6: like
1: I'm
6: that's how they started, right?
1: Yeah, because then they say like Sheryl Crow sang backup for Michael Jackson.
6: Right,
1: you get what I'm saying?
0: Can I say this though?

0: Right. I do think in the age that we live in, the younger generation, they do consider followers fans. Mm-hmm. Because you have so many social media celebrities nowadays that only have like their followers to base that off of.
1: Yeah.
0: And then when they go out in public, these people reaffirm that.
1: But you know, I also I'm clear with him on that one, because you can see people who are saying they're influencers and have a million fans and can't pull nobody.
2: Yeah, yeah.
0: Sure.
1: Okay, listen. Yeah, we'll talk about that coming up, you guys. Also coming up, we got $1,000 for you next. It's Dee Dee in the morning. All right, good morning. Dee Dee in the morning, looking for Trey G right now to find out what's trending with Trey.
0: Hey, they keep playing with our emotions, and I'm sick of it. I'm sick of it.
2: That's why you
0: got to
2: turn them off.
1: I'm sorry. He said he's sick of it.
0: I'm sick of it. I'm sick of it. They keep playing with our emotions, and I'm sick of it. The House has passed a bill to make daylight savings.
1: I love it.
0: I'm sick of it. I don't like this. They keep playing with it. Daylight savings time permanent nationwide, ending the twice a year clock changes. So now it just has to go to the Senate in order for it to get passed.
1: I like it.
0: But I feel like it happens every year. You don't feel like this happens every year?
1: No. Nope. This is closer to it being
2: they're
1: permanent. Because I love the sun. I got to be honest. I love the sun. Love it out all day, every day. Makes me happy. So the longer I get to enjoy the sun, the better.
0: I'm fine with that part of it. Just stop playing with it and either do it or don't.
2: I loved it when it happened at the club. Remember? When it hit two and then it went back to one and you had a whole nother hour.
1: Let me just say, Trey out here representing for the sun. He's mad. I just can't stand it.
0: I'm saying, man. Do something.
1: So you're representing the sun today?
0: Yes.
1: Yeah,
0: we on fire, too.
1: I see. You don't want nobody playing with y'all.
0: We hot.
1: Oh, God. Okay. Hey, listen, coming up, comedian J.J. Williamson came in with that fire and desire. He said he's got that what?
0: I be damned.
1: Trying to figure out how fire and desire came into that. All right, listen, we also got $1,000 for you. Play it now. Play our $1,000 minute game at 833. 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
5: I'm Bree Wood with BIN News Now. In Michigan, Detroit residents rallied Tuesday against plans to reopen the CoverGirl Strip Club on the city's east side. Haverhill Book Club President Keisha Brooks.
6: It's not that we don't want business. We just don't want an adult entertainment right in front of our children.
5: Community leaders say the venue is too close to homes and a nearby elementary school and are urging officials to block its return. The Harriet Tubman Museum in Cambridge, Maryland is closed after vandals damaged the property and stole a donation box. The site's historic mural was also vandalized, and police are asking anyone with information to come forward. And hip-hop legends Slick Rick, De La Soul, and Ghostface Killa will perform at tonight's ESPY Awards in New York. The Savannah Bananas will also take the stage during the live ABC broadcast hosted by comedian Marcelo Hernandez. 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
9: 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Yeah.

0: thing.
1: All right, so good morning. It's Dee Dee in the morning. Guys, you know what today is. Today is the day for comedian J.J. Williamson.
2: Hey, I'm smiling. You know what time it is.
1: What?
2: It's only time for...
1: Oh, that's what we do.
2: I be damn. You don't know what this about to happen right here. I be damned.
3: Boy.
2: And it's still brought to you by nobody. But you know I'm in a great spirit, man, in a great mood. Let's get right to it. Man, thank God I live in a house, man. I don't stay in an apartment, no more, where I got neighbors upstairs.
1: Well, we moving on up.
2: Well, we moving on up.
1: Trey.
2: We moving on up.
4: I thought he was going to say, I don't have to live in a shack anymore.
3: Oh, God.
2: That too. Damn it, because, man, you ever try to go to bed early? And, man, you get in a good sleep, and your neighbors upstairs cut the music on loud.
3: Yes.
2: I be damned.
3: Yes.
2: I had just got in this good sleep. Now your neighbors up there making noise. You get your broom. You start hitting your ceiling,
3: Pets.
2: Trying to get them some reason to cut that down.
3: Yeah. Mm-hmm.
2: Cut that down. I be damn. Yeah, man, you ever have a deep conversation about something, and then you know what? You have a conversation with somebody in their face, and while you talking, they respond, and they something comes out their mouth, and
1: it lands on you.
2: Yo, face. I be damn. And it's a piece of corn.
1: It's a piece of corn
2: that's on your lip.
3: Yo.
2: I be damn. And you be and they be so embarrassed, but you know they know that thing came out their mouth.
3: They can see it too.
2: They can see it too. I be damn. Yo. Here's another one right here, man. You know, we love partaking and having a great time with our kids. You have four kids. They be involved in a lot of activities.
4: Oh, my God. 24/7, I am a taxi. Continue.
2: Always, man. And you know, like your kid may be a cheerleader. They probably in the sports AAU. You spend all this money for them to be in it, but damn it, they never play.
4: Mm. Or any good.
2: Or any good. Yeah. I be damn. I done wasted my time, my money, my energy taking you to these practices, all these different camps, and you don't play? Maybe you need to think of doing something else.
4: Are you athletic?
2: I'm very athletic.
4: Mm.
2: Very.
4: You just didn't pass it down.
2: Yeah, I did pass it down because my son did play, and was an honorable mention.
3: Thank you.
2: Had a basketball scholarship.
3: Get them together.
2: I'd be damned if you talk about
1: right.
2: my son.
3: Get them together.
2: My son gets down.
4: When my son and me played,
2: won 2 out of 3. I be damned that y'all beat us.
4: Because,
2: and you know it.
4: Because of your son.
2: Hey, whatever it takes to win, I be damned.
1: Every time he got the ball, he gave it to his
2: son. I sure in hell did because I was tired. I play hard.
3: You do realize you're proving his point. I got to teach you how to argue. God,
1: You do.
3: My point was,
1: he was lazy.
2: You know what?
1: Okay.
2: Trey, it's your favorite part of the show of I be damned.
3: Come on.
2: You ready?
3: Now let's do it.
2: Hit it.
1: Oh, yeah. Okay, wait, hold on. Stop the show. You know we point out all... What?
2: Come on,
1: hold on.
2: Me and my DJ are on the same page right now.
4: I see that.
1: DJ was out last night.
2: Yeah, my DJ was out last night. I got to stop the concert in an arena. Hey, stop.
4: Stop.
2: Now, look, you going to play the right song, or do I need to get another DJ?
3: Shut up.
2: You
3: going to
2: hit it.
1: He gonna fire the DJ.
4: I'm gonna stand up.
2: I'm gonna fire him today.
1: Okay.
4: I'm gonna do like a baby.
2: I'd be damned if you do another concert. Here we go.
1: All right,
3: come on, break it in.

0: You about nobody.
1: Yeah.
0: I love you.
2: That's Trey's favorite part. All right,
1: yes.
2: It's Dee Dee in the morning. 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
12: Good morning. Starting a little bit heavier out here in West Knox. So 40 east and west now. Coming past Paper Mill over the top of West Hills. Radar scattering down I-40, especially through Jefferson County this morning. As you head up to that I-81 split there on I-40 through the Dandridge area, watch for lots of radar. Could see a lot of radar this week. Hey, if you're having transmission problems, it's okay. Come to AMCO Transmissions today, 8844 Kingston Pike. Let them check it out. I'm Commander Chuck. You're on time traffic.
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0: righty, so good morning. It's Didi in the morning. Everybody is here. Listen, let's play a game, fellas. Let's play a game. We're going to have a dope spelling bee for the culture.
1: Hey. I got a truck
2: sitting on Sweetwell. You can keep my bills.
3: You know what?
2: Spelling, you keep my bills.
4: Spelling isn't your forte, huh?
2: Spelling, and you got to know what your strong suits are. Mm-hmm. You got to know what your strong suits are. Spelling is not my strong suit.
4: Grammar, definitely.
2: Yeah, I grew up in a generation where you just Googled everything.
4: Yeah. Vocabulary.
2: And text messages, they typed out the word and finished it for you. I am cooked.
5: Cooked.
2: Yeah.
0: I am cooked.
2: Yeah, I am right. Cooked.
0: Well, here we go. We're having a dope spelling bee, everybody. Here's the deal. You got 20 seconds to correctly spell words from black culture and pop culture. No writing. You must spell it out loud.
4: No. Okay. Can I say this disclaimer? Are we sure the words are written correctly, spelled correctly? Double check.
0: All right. You know what? Why don't you just figure out what the words are before you start trying to mess with the content?
4: The producers?
0: Hold on a second. Yeah. When the last time you all saw a game show where the contestants went at the host?
2: You ain't lying. This is a hood game show.
0: Before it even starts,
4: Steve Harvey, make sure your cards is right.
0: Right.
2: This is a hood game show.
0: So listen, no writing. No, you know what I mean? No writing. You have to spell it out loud. One wrong letter and somebody can take the chance to score.
2: Okay, let's go.
0: Here we go. Is everybody ready? You got 20 seconds to figure. Well, damn, that's a long time for y'all.
2: You ain't
0: 20
2: lying.
0: Seconds to spell out this word. You ready? Melanin.
2: See? Go ahead, y'all. See what I'm saying? Go ahead.
0: Well, anybody time? Let me put my timer on. Go ahead, Cruz.
4: You want to try?
0: Yeah, go ahead.
4: I'm going to let JJ go first.
5: M-E-L-A-N-I-N.
0: That is correct, JJ.
5: Come on, man. I got time to be playing with
2: y'all. Come on, JJ.
5: I ain't got time to be playing with y'all.
2: HBCU educated.
5: Come on now.
0: Yep.
5: Let y'all know. I can't talk, but I can spell.
0: I know that's right. Shouts out to all Corn State.
2: Whoa!
4: I should have kept. I think you cheated. I should have kept it.
0: All right, here we go, everybody. Here we go. Dope spelling bee this morning. Your word is coupon.
4: C-O-U-P-O-N.
0: You sure?
4: Uh-huh.
0: That is correct.
2: I was like, how you get right to the finish line? And just
4: well, because I was like, is there an extra U in there?
0: No. All right, here we go. Fellas, here we go. See if you can spell this word. Exfoliate.
2: See? Go
0: ahead. Who's got it? Damn. Hold on a second. Trey, you in this?
2: Hell no. I just told you what I was.
0: Go ahead.
4: X.
0: You're foliate. Done. You're bye. Oh, girl. Oh, I thought you said X.
4: You know how I spell bees. You say the word. Exfoliate. E-X. Mm-hmm. F-O. Mm-hmm. L-I. Mm-hmm. A-T-E.
0: That is correct.
2: Yeah. Yeah. There you go.
0: Took you 19 seconds on the board.
2: All
0: right. Here we
4: just
0: go.
4: Like a woman.
0: Are y'all ready? Here we go. The word is, don't be trying to look at it, JJ. Wow. Saute. Who's got it?
4: S-A-U. T-E with the little hyphen thing over it.
0: That is correct. J. Cruz is winning right now.
2: Damn,
0: oh
2: J. Cruz.
0: J. Cruz, 3.
2: Shout out, Cruz.
0: J. Cruz has 3. JJ has 1. And Trey G is not on the board.
2: What?
4: And that's
0: all
4: surprising.
0: Right. All right, here we go. Spell the word. JJ. Fellas, are you ready? Majorette. Majorette. Go ahead, JJ.
5: Ooh. M-A-J-O-R-E. T-T-E.
0: That is correct.
4: I would not have gotten that one.
5: That's that Alcorn education. Them Golden Girls. Shout out to the Golden Girls.
0: Here we go. Here's another one. All right. It is the dope spelling bee for their culture. Diaspora. Who can spell that?
5: Yeah, you gonna skip that.
0: How you not know?
2: You gonna skip that.
4: If I spell it wrong, all my Afro-Latinos are gonna be mad at me. D-I-A. Dave, say it one more time.
0: Diaspora.
4: D-I-A-P-H.
0: Nope. And your 20 seconds is up.
2: No.
0: All right. Anybody else got 20 seconds to try it? Anybody want to try it?
2: Y'all want some breakfast or something like that?
4: Hey, he's not playing. Obviously.
2: Y'all want me to order breakfast
4: D-I-A-R-F.
2: Or something?
4: D-I-A-R-F.
0: No.
5: Don't worry about it.
0: All right. Anybody else? Nope.
4: Nah.
0: They put an F up in there.
4: It says fro, right?
0: All right. Diaspora. Here we go. Are y'all ready how it's spelled? D-I-A-S-P-O-R-A. All right. They didn't get that one. All right. Here we go. Everybody ready? Dope spelling bee. Again, for the culture. Clapback is the word.
4: Huh?
0: Clapback.
4: C-L-A-C-K.
0: No. You're done already. Go ahead.
5: Clacks. Clap back.
0: Uh-huh.
5: C-L-A-P-B-A-C-K.
0: That is correct.
5: Ain't got all time right. to be playing with y'all.
0: Here we go, everybody. It is a tie. It is tied right now. You got JJ with 3, J. Cruz at 3, and Trey is still not on the board. All right, here we go. Our final word this morning.
2: My bill broke.
4: Wait. Is this winner take all?
0: Yeah, this one here, winner takes
4: Come
0: all.
4: Come on, Trey.
0: Are we ready? I don't know which one. Okay, here we go. The word is Renaissance.
2: See, I'm not paying
0: JJ, or who got it?
5: JJ.
4: You know,
0: go ahead, JJ.
5: RENAISSANCE.
0: Mm-hmm.
5: Are
0: you sure?
5: Yes.
0: JJ, that is correct.
5: And come on, man. Stop playing, man. I'm telling y'all, baby. Yeah, yeah. Give me my trophy. Give me my trophy.
0: He was confident. University
5: just won. Hey, HBCU.
4: Yes, sir, baby. $5 reward to every time somebody wins.
0: All right. Thank you for that, Cruz. All right, listen. JJ, you have won the Dope Spelling Bee and got a whopping $5.
5: Come on.
0: Congratulations.
5: Yeah, this was a hood game. I don't even get paid.
0: All right. It's all good, though. We'll play again. It's Dee Dee in the morning.
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8: Good morning. Cranking it pretty good right now on that Holston River Bridge westbound. I-40 has picked up in general there through East Knox County. Lots of radar scattered down I-40 this morning. It's been on and off, especially out through Sevier County around that Dollywood exit. Could see a lot of radar this week in general with the holiday coming up as that builds down 75 right now between Callahan and Merchants Road. All that traffic coming down from the north. If you're having transmission problems, come to AMCO Transmissions today. Let them check it out. 8844 King Kingston Pike. I'm Commander Chuck with your on-time traffic.
9: Happy Wednesday, everybody. A more typical July weather pattern is setting up shop today and tomorrow. A couple pop-up showers and thunderstorms. Forecast highs near 90. Heat index values in the mid-90s with more scattered showers this weekend. 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I'm meteorologist Mike Witcher from the East Tennessee Weather Center. And remember to always get the latest forecast weather updates with the East Tennessee Weather App.
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0: Didi in the Morning. Everybody is here. 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Follow me at D-E-D-E in the Morning.
1: J Cruz on there. That's the letter J. And then K. Not a C, it's a K.
2: Uh-huh. You can follow me right now. Tap in. 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
3: And please follow your boy, the real JJ from the Simp. Two P's.
2: All right. I got a GPSA real quick. Yo, producer. Your producer got ooh. One more time to use my government name in these hallways out here. She got one
0: Tracy,
2: more time.
0: Tracy said something.
2: She got one more time to use my government name around these, in these hallways all loud.
4: Wait, I'd like to say something.
0: Okay, go ahead, Tracy.
5: For many years, I have been called by my nickname, which is Trey. And ever since I've gotten on this show, I haven't been able to be called Trey. And that's special. So I'm just saying. You get disrespected by your name, I get disrespected by my name.
0: Hey, wow. Tracy. Yes, hi. Tracy, I'm going to be honest with you.
5: Yes.
0: You don't want none now. He got some family members now.
3: For real.
0: He got some family members
3: pull up. Pull up.
2: Leave me alone now.
3: Wait.
1: Anybody can get it.
3: The man just went viral now. Uh-huh. You don't want to mess with that man.
0: Hold on a second. And what he let you know? I got family too.
3: I'm
0: sorry. We from her.
3: Stop up in here now. Be quiet.
0: We live here. We live her.
3: Leave me alone.
5: That's fine.
0: That's what he said.
5: I got Oakland. Probably some people out here. I don't know.
3: Yeah,
0: Trey, I'm sorry.
3: But they got to catch flights.
5: That's true.
0: Trey, say the here again. Will you let her know?
2: Oh, yeah. We from here.
0: That is. How you spell it, Trey?
2: We from H-U-R-R.
0: There it is. So,
2: yeah.
0: Tracy.
3: E-R.
0: That's not the one you want to play with over there.
3: Mess around. Your braids get loose.
2: Shut up. Hey, leave me alone.
3: I'll tell you.
0: For real.
3: You must have heard him brush his hair.
2: You stupid.
0: Listen, we got your hot topics. It's Didi in the Morning. 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
1: Hey, good morning, guys. All right, I got to stop that. I got to stop everything that's going on, and we have got to get into the hot topics.
2: Let's do it.
1: Man, this situation with Cardi B's baby's daddy, this baby dad here. What's his name again? Stephon Diggs. Have y'all heard the latest on what's going on and what this dude has said back to Cardi B? Things are getting real ugly and nasty. We got to tell you about it. Here we go.
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1: Anybody know what's going on with Aisha Speed confronting a fan or something like this? Anybody see this?
5: During FIFA?
1: Yeah.
5: So he put out this whole post about all the racist incidents that he personally suffered.
1: Mm-hmm.
5: At FIFA. Mm-hmm. So anytime a black team was playing and he was at the game, he was representing that African team. He would have their jersey on, especially at the game at Argentina, against the Argentina game, whatever team he was supporting. There was this one pretty Argentinian girl for like the whole game calling him a monkey.
1: Mm-mm.
6: Well, I think this game, though, was against Spain and France where he experienced something where he had to confront a fan, basically.
7: Okay. Yo, what happened? What's wrong?
8: Mbappe didn't come through.
7: It's okay.
8: My mortgage. I lost it.
7: It's okay. It's okay. Hey, brother. I know France lost, but it's okay, though, bro, okay?
8: No, this has meant everything to me, bro.
7: Huh?
1: Hold on.
2: Yeah, they were devastated, though.
1: Hold on. This fan was crying like that?
2: Yeah.
5: Well, he bet probably his whole fortune.
2: That's what he said. I bet all my money.
1: Oh, is that what it was?
6: And I ain't gonna lie, France was like a front runner.
2: Yeah, it was a favorite. They were the favorite.
5: They were supposed to win.
2: The last World Cup, it was France versus Argentina. So a lot of people thought it was gonna be a rematch and everything. So France
6: got upset. It was gonna be a rematch. I just knew Mbappe was gonna win that trophy this year.
5: What was the final score?
2: 2-0.
6: Yeah.
1: You know what I heard? Mm-hmm. I heard that they said that FIFA and it's so crooked that it's crazy. They said, yeah, they said they always have issues with them being crooked and this and that. And
5: guys, I brought this up yesterday, and you guys just
1: played me on
5: it. But every single African country or every team that had way too many black or brown players got knocked out.
1: Really?
5: What they did to Egypt? Egypt almost beat
6: Argentina.
2: Argentina.
5: Thank you so much.
1: Okay.
5: During the game, because of racism, the coach threw up like an X. You know, you cross your arms. Yeah. That is a symbol in the game of FIFA now that says racial accusation calls.
1: Oh, wow.
5: And they're supposed to stop and investigate it. He did it to that ref. I don't know if you see the game, and the ref just gives him the yellow card. He continues the game and acts like
1: I heard they really are really, really crooked is what I heard. So, anyways, let's move on and talk about this. Cardi B, I guess there's a problem.
6: Yeah, so Cardi B has been on social media right now defending her ex, Stephon Diggs. You know, Stephon is going through this whole Christopher Blake Griffin situation where Blake Griffin is accusing Stephon of sexual assault. He's also saying that he had him jumped, beat up, assault, all type of other stuff. Well, now Cardi is saying, I don't like Stephon, but y'all got me on the internet defending this boy.
9: Mm. Y'all got me defending a that I'm beefing with, and I don't like that. This light-skinned albino came on the internet and told the story 3 different times. The first time was, I asked this for some money, you know, like he was my people, and he came and whispered in my ear like, you want the money, you gotta do this, this and that. Then your story wasn't getting picked up how you wanted it to get picked up. You juiced it up and you spiced it the fuck up. Yeah, he was high and he pulled out his meat. You said 2 different stories. Bloggers and people that are supposed to be making their research are not even doing their research to see how this man did the story 2 different ways. But a whole man that got kids obsessed with another man is crazy. And on top of that, pocket watching another man is crazy.
6: Well, damn. Christopher Blake Griffin did hear her saying this on social media, and he came out with 2 big long statements. Partially, it says, I have too much respect for Barty and women in general for me to be saying anything disparaging back to her. But, mama, please take the blinders off. How could I be the thief when the only person that got robbed and assaulted was me on camera twice within 7-day span, is what he said.
5: Wow.
6: So, he basically said he got receipts, too, for all of this stuff.
1: I keep going. The man keeps going through with it. He must have something. And didn't Stephon Diggs his brother
6: settled the case with him. I will say this, though. He released some of the receipts, and it ain't nothing more than pictures of him and Stephon Diggs together. Like, they was hanging out like they was friends. Uh-huh. So, I hope your receipts go deeper than that.
1: Well, me too. Then. All right, and then finally, can we talk about this DJ Webster and this Cassie situation? Y'all saw this?
6: Mm-hmm. Yeah, DJ Webster. You know, he did the song Chicken Noodle Soup. Chicken Noodle Soup with a soda on the side. He basically did an interview the other day, and he was speaking about how Cassie and him were good friends until he did the ultimate backstabbing betrayal thing to her.
10: Cassie unfollowed me because I wrote a character letter for Puff. I got close with Cassie.
11: That's a hard situation to be in.
10: Yeah, because it's like, I still consider her my sister. It's like, I love her. You know what I'm saying? What they went through, they went through.
11: You cannot love me and write a character witness letter for...
10: No, you're wrong. I'm going to tell you why.
11: If Kodak beats the out of me and you are my brother and you randomly write a... character letter for him to make sure he don't go to jail for beating my ass?
10: Let me ask you a question. What if I see you beat the out of him before?
6: What?
1: That's interesting.
6: Points were made.
1: We may have to get into that a little bit more coming up later, y'all.
6: Yeah, points were made.
1: By the way, shouts out. You guys saw that Diddy sold his mansion for $55 million in Florida.
6: Really?
1: $55 million he sold it on Star

0: All right. Good morning, Dee Dee, in the morning on this Wednesday. It's hump day. Appreciate you listening. All right. I got to find Trey Z and find out what's trending with Trey.
1: Hey, so R. Kelly has officially asked Donald Trump to shorten his 30-year prison sentence. He must have heard Boosie pay up to like $300,000, $600,000 for a pardon.
0: Right.
1: And now he getting in line too, man. They say the move comes as his legal team continues to push for the executive clemency, arguing that Kelly deserves relief while serving time behind bars. And he got sentenced to like decades in prison. So
0: yeah,
1: we'll see if Donald Trump requests it.
0: You know what I'm wondering? I wonder if it is about Boosie, actually, that situation about pardons, or is it because R. Kelly realizes that our president now has to pay $5 million for a sexual assault case?
1: Damn. And yeah, you the president.
0: Right. That's so maybe crazy. He's like, you just like me.
1: Right.
0: And you're in the Epstein files, too. You done some sexual things, so can you let me out? So is it really based on Boosie, or is R. Kelly going, dude, you just like me?
1: Right. Not y'all bonded over criminal activity.
2: I mean, that's the best way to
0: right.
2: bond sometimes.
0: I'm just asking. All right, listen.
1: Hey, it's like Tommy and Ghost. I'll bow.
2: if you're good at stealing things, I'm good at breaking in. We work together.
0: Hey, listen, coming up, ladies, we're going to get down to the truth about what

0: and one from a woman in this morning's dope discussion. It's Dee Dee in the morning.
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2: I'm Brie Wood with BIN News Now. Questions remain after a Houston ICE raid ended with the death of Lorenzo Salgado Araujo. Congresswoman Sylvia Garcia.
3: Asians approach in unmarked vehicles with no lights and none had dash cam videos.
2: She says available video evidence raises doubts about claims he drove toward agents while local and federal investigations continue. Abortion will be on the ballot in at least four states this November, including Idaho, where voters will decide whether to roll back the state's abortion ban. Similar measures in Virginia, Nevada, and Missouri could reshape abortion access in those states. And Nicki Minaj's company, Harajuku Barbie Music, is being sued by her own law firm for nearly $230,000 in unpaid legal fees tied to a 2024 copyright case they worked on for her. Court records show a default has been entered after the rapper reportedly failed to continue payments and didn't respond to the lawsuit. Get BIN News Now on demand 24/7 on the iHeartRadio app.
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0: So good morning. It's Dee Dee in the morning. Everybody is here. J. Cruz, Trey G, and comedian J.J. Williamson.
1: Come on, man.
0: So listen, there was a guy who went viral. We were talking about this. This guy made some comments about black women.
1: Ooh.
0: And he's a white guy, and everybody, the internet went crazy, you know, and everything else. Some people agreed with him, some didn't. You take a listen.
2: Like, I like the Lauryn Hill type of black women, you know, the Pam Grier or the Tisha Campbell kind of black women. Like, why is it every time I walk through a mall or I walked into a convenience store, all the women there look like Glorilla or Sexy Red? Like, if you're saying that, hey, man, do you think, like, Glorilla sexy? Hell no! But I'm not gonna curse my children with a mother that goes, ski-yee! Phone them. Ain't no way. Look at Kanye West's daughter. It's like, baby girl, you do not need aquamarine hair to make yourself look beautiful. You are beautiful the way you already were born.
1: Damn.
3: Boy, shut your dummy.
0: I know. The fact that he went, now, honestly, messing with Northwest, I didn't like.
1: Yeah.
0: Because the reason is she's a child, she's having fun, you know what I mean? She's exploring.
1: Still and trying to find herself.
0: Right, and all kids, you want to have fun and play with, you know, different colors or whatever.
1: Yeah.
0: I didn't like that. But nonetheless, it got us to thinking. What makes a woman attractive to you, though?
1: Ooh.
0: What makes a woman attractive to you? And women can answer this, too, because, you know...
4: 100%. Y'all love each other on the cool.
0: Right.
4: Like, women and women, they kind of have this, like, vibe with each other where it's like, ooh, girl, I can compliment you. I can make sure you feel good, too. Yeah. Men don't really have that.
1: Yeah, we don't have that type
0: of
1: vibe.
0: I have this thing. I think when I see a woman who's so put together, I think that is so beautiful. Like, when I look at her and her hair is done, nails done, everything
1: did.
0: I be like, girl, you are beautiful.
5: Trey,
0: go do it.
5: I got to stand on the other side. I just did a break last week about complimenting men. Like, it's okay for one brother to say, hey, bro. You put that all together, that was tight right there. I like that.
4: Yeah, but
5: you
4: know this ain't about that.
5: It is.
4: I was trying to drive home a point. That's why.
5: It is, though.
4: Not saying you can't do that. I'm just saying we're not talking about that right now.
1: Yeah. Not right now.
0: For real, what makes a woman attractive?
1: Who?
0: See, and I think a woman who smiles.
1: Yeah.
0: I think a woman who smiles,
4: pretty
0: I think that's,
4: smile.
0: Not even just smiling, who has a great, like, because to me, energy is big, right?
1: Yes.
0: I love great energy.
4: 100%.
0: And you could tell somebody with great energy. And I think a woman who has a really beautiful disposition and great energy, that's a beautiful woman to me.
1: Mm-hmm. I love a woman that stays positive, man. Mm-hmm. A positive vibe each and every day, man, is a turn on for me.
0: I agree.
1: A very positive energy, man, smiling all the time makes me, that turns me on as well. Mm-hmm. And you know what that's called? And everybody got what they like. If you got a little sense of humor,
0: that makes that attractive.
1: My God, that is so attractive to me.
0: JJ said just a little sense
1: just
0: of humor.
1: Just a little bit. You ain't got to try to be me. You ain't got to try to be me.
0: I'm overly funny,
1: man. But you know, you got a sense of humor, man. That turns me on.
0: What do you like, Cruz? What's attractive to you? What makes a woman attractive?
5: I like a woman who knows herself. Hmm. Like, knows herself, like doesn't pretend, is honest, knows her flaws, knows her weaknesses, and just is truthful. I like an honest.
0: Y'all trying to be nice now, because all men are, they say y'all are like are physical creatures.
5: Well, visual is the word. We're visual. Like,
0: visual.
5: We want you to look pretty.
1: Now, you got to have a look. You're going to have some don'ts.
5: Stop wearing those sweats.
0: Really? What do you want to see her? Let's focus on the positive. What do you want to see her and that makes her attractive then? If it ain't sweats, what is it?
5: I just said all the things that I feel like.
0: No, I just said, if it ain't, you just said sweats, I'm going,
5: I'm being funny, girl.
0: Yeah,
5: like,
0: but
5: come
0: I mean,
5: on.
0: Is there something?
5: Because you brought up the visual part. Okay. We are visual, so don't wear the sweats.
0: Trey, what do you think?
4: I'm going to tell you like this. First of all, I do love a natural woman. I love a woman that is comfortable naturally being herself without having makeup on, without having her hair done. She'll go out to the store and be like, look, I'm gonna just run in, run out real quick. You know what I'm saying? I love a woman that's that comfortable with herself.
0: Mm-hmm.
4: I love a good smelling woman.
0: Okay.
1: Yeah, oh my God.
4: Ain't nothing like no woman that got her perfume collection on point. Do you hear me?
5: Love that.
4: She keep it at the house. She keep it in the car. Come on.
1: And then don't let her have a couple of rolls of perfume.
0: Because you're visual, you're taking physicals nowhere in this, how she dresses, where, you know, all of that.
4: I do like a woman that wears like I do like a woman that's tapped into her feminine energy. Mm-hmm. You know what I'm saying? She wears dresses.
0: Oh,
4: but
0: you
4: she
0: like
4: not,
0: dresses?
4: I love a dress wearing woman.
0: Do you like a summer dress, a short dress? What kind?
4: What's them big flowy dresses that they wear?
0: That's more of a summer dress.
4: The one of them summer dresses. Mm-hmm. I love it. Yeah. I love them.
1: Especially if it's still moving that thing. Come on now.
0: Okay.
1: Yeah, I like that.
4: I do like the colored hair and stuff like that too.
0: Okay.
4: Though.
0: That's
1: I ain't mad at that either.
4: That's my judge. I like burgundy. I like some with burgundy
5: great
4: in the head.
5: Color. It's
0: I saw a lady just the other day when I was in D.C., and this lady had burgundy hair.
4: Come on.
0: And then she had a green, emerald green dress on with the burgundy hair. Stop it looked playing. Beautiful. Stop I even playing. Told her, I was like, girl, you did that.
4: It take getting grown to yeah. know about that, though.
0: That, it was so unbelievable. She looked great.
1: Like, I'm very attracted to someone right now, man, that we vibing and bonding, man.
0: What
1: very
0: color is her hair?
1: It's a little light red, okay. you know, very light red and
0: red
1: everything,
0: bow.
1: You know. But yeah. she, you know, she intelligent and smart and everything. But every now and then, you know, she'll hit me with that eye.
0: Okay.
1: You know,
0: all right. That. Hey, listen, tell us what makes a woman attractive to you. And ladies, you can, you know, answer it too, because we will give each other a compliment. Thanks. And maybe you think, you know, how you present to the world is attractive. So tell us, what makes a woman attractive to you? Mm. Let us know right now at 833 Talk to Didi.
1: That's 833-825-5233.
0: It's Didi in the morning. 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
7: Good morning. Still a bit heavy coming off that ramp from Weston Avenue on to 640 going westbound. Plenty of radar this morning. It's been on and off north of Knoxville on 75 coming down through Campbell County, Anderson County. You could see a lot of radar this week, so expect it and make sure you're doing the speed limit. Hey, if you're having transmission problems, come to AMCO Transmissions today. Let them check it out. 8844 Kingston Pike. I'm Commander Chuck. You're on time traffic.

0: Good morning. It's Dee Dee in the morning. So we're talking about this. What makes a woman attractive to you? All right. Let me see. JJ says a sense of humor.
1: Yes.
0: A nice smile.
1: Nice smile.
0: All right. Jay Cruz, you say.
2: Boobs.
0: Okay.
1: Well, okay.
0: All right. Cruz now is saying he likes them. They have a little bit of that. And what about you, Trey?
3: I love a good smelling woman. Mm-hmm. And then I also love a woman with pretty eyes.
0: Pretty eyes. And her in a sundress.
3: Good little summer dress.
1: Mm-hmm. Mm-hmm. Yes, Lord.
0: All right. So that's what they say is attractive. Here is T. Hey, T.
4: Hey, what's going on,
0: what's
4: y'all?
0: Going
4: how y'all
0: on?
4: Been?
3: What's poppin', T?
0: We doing all right. T, we're trying to figure out.
4: Oh, man, ain't too much.
0: What makes a woman attractive to you?
4: Man, look here. I was sitting over here, and a woman stopped me, asked me what fragrance I was wearing, and this was the most attractive woman on the planet. Chocolate skin with dreads down to her shoulders.
3: Come on.
4: And, you know, nice shape, no hard muscle, but just natural shape. Everything was natural, no crazy lashes, no chest wasn't all tattooed up like she was in a prison gang or nothing.
3: Damn.
4: And that was just and just a beautiful white smile. That's what I found attractive, just the whole female aesthetic.
0: All right.
3: I ain't gonna lie to you, I do like the ones with the chest tattoos. It's just they will swing on you.
0: They is gonna swing on you
3: when they get mad.
1: Hey, you got a chest tattoo, that man, you better come on home when you say you coming home.
4: Hey, them little dot dimples don't be playing either when they got the little dot dimples.
0: Yeah, the thought dimples. Is that on the dot? Yeah, that little bitty one, you know, has like a little dot, but it's
4: your dimple is still the long,
0: I know what you're talking about.
4: But it's like that little dot. Oh, my God.
0: You like that? All right, T. Thank you, T.
4: Yeah.
0: Thank you, T, for your all right. Mm-hmm. All right, Brian.
5: Yes, ma'am.
0: Brian, tell us, what makes a woman attractive to you?
5: Yes, sir. You guys cover a lot of them.
0: Hold on a second, Brian.
1: Brian, you said it right.
0: Brian said yes, sir.
1: You said it right. He said yes, sir. You said it right. You say nothing wrong.
0: Brian, I always tell people I'm a ma'am, but
5: yes, ma'am. I'm sorry.
0: Okay. It's all right.
1: That's probably what he like. Oh, sir.
5: No, I guess you cover a lot of them.
1: Sir,
5: first of all,
0: all right, Brian.
5: You gotta be a woman. Yeah, you gotta be a woman.
0: Uh-huh.
5: Like Chris, you can't walk around in sweatpants all day looking sloppy.
0: That's what Chris said.
5: You know, a nice body, and then JJ said as well, you gotta have a sense of humor. If you're walking around all heavy on life, don't bring me down. I'm a funny person. I like life. And if you all serious all the time, don't do it.
0: Yeah.
5: But again, you gotta have a great body too. You like that body.
0: So Brian, I'm curious about this because you said like Cruz is that you guys don't like women in sweats. So I would say this: what do you like? What do you like then?
2: I didn't say
5: I
2: like women.
5: I don't even like the yoga pants they're wearing every day.
0: Really?
5: I hate false eyelashes. Take them off. But never did I have some false eyelashes. I hate them. Hate them with a passion.
3: I ain't gonna lie to you. I do think it might be a generational thing. I ain't gonna hold you. It might be a generational thing.
5: Chris, I'm married, and we still go out and be like, look at this girl to your left. Oh, my God, look at her eyelashes. You can see them from 18 feet away. They look like windshield wipers. I don't understand that. I don't like it.
0: Brian, thank you for your call. I got to go. Okay, here is Ken.
3: You can tell these fellas ain't never unwrapped none of them sweatpants. That's what it is. You ain't never unwrapped none of them sweatpants. Once you unwrap it, oh, boy. This one been hot.
1: Is this what it is?
2: I got to clarify this sweatpants.
1: If you don't start wearing them loose style, girl, I knew something told me that was up under there.
3: Come here.
0: Hold on, here is Ken.
6: Yeah, Lord.
0: What is it? Tell us what makes a woman attractive to you.
6: What makes a woman attractive to me is a real woman. Because you know what? This is so sad. Women want real men, but a lot of things about some women is fake. A lot of fake things in them. It's like if you have a kid, you be trying to say, we need a DNA test because the kid don't look like none of y'all.
3: Oh, damn.
6: Because the woman done changed. She done changed her lips. She done changed her teeth. She done changed her chest, her butt, her hair, and everything. Men want real women. We got, because we don't know what you look like. We don't even know. Your baby picture don't even look like you.
0: Damn.
3: My God.
6: That's what I'm saying. We want a real woman.
0: All right.
6: So I'm not saying you can't have nothing like fake hair, but when everything about you is fake, everything about you is Botox, everything about you is changed, then when, like I said, when the kid come out, be like, hey, that kid don't look like me. Nor you.
0: All right, Ken. Damn. Ken, thank you for your call. Hey, slightly, be cool with the Botox, all right? But thank you, Ken. Hey, listen.
3: Cut it out.
0: Hey, listen, Ken and everybody, here's the deal. Tell us what makes a woman attractive to you. That's what we want to know. What makes a woman attractive to you? Call us now at 833-TALK-TO-DeeDee.
1: That's 833-825-5233.
0: It's DeeDee in the morning. 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
8: Good morning. We got a couple of accidents out here getting some attention. Still a bit slow as people rubberneck driving by an earlier wreck on 40 eastbound just past Watt Road. I know it's already heavy there this time of the morning, but it's still a little bit extra slow now on 40 east trying to get past Watt Road as you come off that split up out of Loudoun County. Don't let a slipping transmission make things worse on your car or truck. Having transmission problems? 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I'm Commander Chuck. You're on time traffic.
9: Happy Wednesday, everybody. A more typical July weather pattern is setting up shop today and tomorrow. A couple pop-up showers and thunderstorms. Forecast highs near 90. Heat index values in the mid-90s with more scattered showers this weekend. 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I'm meteorologist Mike Witcher from the East Tennessee Weather Center. And remember to always get the latest forecast weather updates with the East Tennessee Weather App. Get up.
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0: Good morning. It's Didi in the morning. All right. So you already know there was a guy that came out and he talked about women and what he likes. Certainly black women. Y'all take a listen to this.
1: Like, I like the Lauryn Hill type of black women, you know, the Pam Grier or the Tisha Campbell kind of black women. Like, why is it every time I walk through a mall or I walk into a convenience store, all the women there look like Glorilla or Sexy Red? Like, if you're saying that, hey, man, do you think, like, Glorilla sexy? Hell no! But I'm not gonna curse my children with a mother that goes, ski-yee! Phonem! Ain't no way. The other thing is, too, is the disgusting colored hair they have nowadays. Look at Kanye West's daughter. It's like, baby girl, you do not need aquamarine hair to make yourself look beautiful. You are beautiful the way you already were born.
2: Man, shut your dumb ass up.
0: Yeah, right?
2: Read between the lines. Yeah. Shut up. All right,
3: tell them, Trey.
0: So we've been asking the question, tell us what makes a woman attractive to you. Here is Steven. Steven, what makes a woman attractive to you?
4: Oh yeah, I love a good woman who can communicate, and I'm talking like not the one that got slang every other word or writing hieroglyphics. You know what I'm talking about?
0: Hieroglyphics,
5: and not real hieroglyphics.
0: Damn. All right. You know,
4: I can't stand. I can't do that. Clock at every couple words.
2: This is so generation.
4: That ain't for me. Yeah. I need somebody who can have a whole conversation.
0: Like actual English. Crazy. Yeah, yeah. Okay, Steven. And then and that's it? She just has to have a good conversation. It doesn't matter physically or anything.
5: Why do you want us to be so...
4: Now she can't look like she just bought everything from Macy's.
2: Steven said, if she know all the words... If she know all the words to spin that, she not for me. Yeah.
0: She ain't getting in the car.
2: She needs some Anita Baker in her life.
6: Yeah.
0: Okay, thank you, Steven. Thank you for your call. Cruz is tripping because I keep asking that because I keep hearing about you guys being such visual creatures. I'm wondering if everybody's being honest. Because something attracts you to this woman, and there is some looks in that.
5: I actually agree with you. Earlier, I said a lot of, you know, I need a woman who knows herself, emotional and all that. Yes, but at the first thing is looks. You have to, yes, you have to be attractive.
2: The fellas trying to dive a little deeper. Of course, they like hip thighs, you know, nice
0: thighs. Hold on a second. Y'all sound like you ordering chicken. Hold on a second. Yeah. Somebody said hips. Thighs, breasts.
2: Hey, give me the family meal.
3: Let me get a family bucket and then some iced tea.
2: Yeah.
5: Listen, if I see a wing on you, you got a problem.
0: Damn. Yes. Y'all treat women like chicken. Okay. Hey, Josh. Hey, Josh. All right, here's the deal. We're talking about what makes a woman attractive to you. What do you think?
7: Okay, check this out. Well, you know, she got to be soft. I agree with y'all in the background. She got to smell good. Number one, or number two. And number three, hey, man, she got to have that wagon, because look here, I can't listen to all that nonsense to be talking if you ain't got no wagon back there.
2: You want a physical, you got it.
0: I can't listen to it unless you got a butt. I didn't like the way you said that wagon.
2: That wagon. I be dragging
7: that wagon. You got to be dragging. You ain't saying me.
5: I cannot, sir.
3: It ain't nothing like going to the restaurant with your girl and she end up going to the bathroom and you peek up a little bit and look at it and you be like, ooh.
2: Boy.
3: You be saying to yourself, you know that's me.
7: Is that all for me?
2: Yeah, for real. Hey, you know what? I got to go to the bathroom too. Hello. Baby, come here.
0: Hey, Josh, thank you. I appreciate your call. Y'all are stupid. All right. Here's the deal. Just tell us what makes a woman attractive to you. If you couldn't get through on the phone lines, you know, hit us up. JJ, again, you said you're attractive. What is attractive to you?
8: That sense of humor.
0: Sense of humor and a nice smile.
8: And a nice smile.
0: And she got to have that drag.
8: I mean, that wagon.
0: Yeah,
8: that wagon.
0: All right. Cruz, yours was?
5: Inner knowing of oneself.
0: No, get the hell out of here. All right. Trey, and what about you?
2: Smell and them eyes. Okay. And she got to be dragging that wagon.
0: Dragging that wagon.
2: That's a plus.
0: All right. Let me make sure I remember to write that down to everybody I know. Girl, if you ain't dragging that wagon.
2: That wagon.
0: All righty. Hey, listen, we appreciate all the calls this morning. All right. 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
1: Well, good morning, good morning. It's Dee Dee in the Morning. Time for us to get right to the hot topics, y'all. Because if y'all heard what's going on, there is an alert. There is an alert all over America. The CDC, yep, the Center for Disease Control, has issued an alert. We got to tell you all about it. Here we go.
0: Hot topics.
2: That's the way I like it.
0: On Dee Dee in the Morning.
1: All right, you guys, hear what's going on. There is the explosive diarrhea is going on all over America.
3: Yeah, we talked about these.
1: Explosive diarrhea. They say this thing right here is bad. Take a listen.
4: More than 1,600 cases have been confirmed nationwide, with another 5,000 still being analyzed. Michigan reported more than 600 new cases in the past 24 hours. Health officials say early findings point to lettuce or salad greens as a possible source, but they've yet to identify a specific grower or supplier. Here's what they're asking us all to do right now.
5: Washing our hands before we're eating, just necessary for reducing foodborne illness. You can wash your fruit and your vegetables, and if you cook your food up to 158 degrees Fahrenheit, that can kill the parasite.
4: The Washington Post cited two sources who say Taco Bell is under investigation right now. The restaurant chain has already removed certain ingredients from select locations as a precaution.
1: Damn it! I was going to get me a burrito supreme!
3: For real!
1: This today.
3: Yeah. You can probably still get one, just get it without the vegetables.
1: Damn it!
3: Yeah. Yeah, your stomach's still going to be tore up, though. Yeah. Taco Bell just do it regardless.
1: I know Taco Bell's like, don't be blaming this parasite on that.
3: Uh-oh.
1: It's something else to give it. What?
3: You remember Taco Bell had an E. coli outbreak some years ago.
1: Yeah.
3: Like tomatoes and lettuce. It seemed like Taco Bell, this is consistent with them.
1: Now, remember, they said there are about 1,600 confirmed cases and 51 additional potential cases that are under active investigation.
3: Mm.
1: They say, again, this parasite in our foods, certainly in our produce, could give us explosive diarrhea.
6: Explosive.
1: Yeah, there's a difference now.
3: Yeah, for
1: real.
3: There's
1: a difference. I keep saying it because I need everybody to know there's a difference.
6: Oh my God. I think I had it.
1: All right, we don't want to know about it.
6: Yeah, I wasn't going to describe it, but I'm going to tell you it takes 2 weeks to see the symptoms, and once you have it, you could have it up to 4 weeks, and it's spreading in Texas a lot.
1: Okay, Texas, and where else?
6: California. Ohio, several states.
3: Fluids.
1: Yeah. The other thing we got to talk about would be Benzino. Y'all saw what he said.
3: Yeah. So Benzino sat down
6: from his neck. Did he say from his neck?
1: He doesn't have one.
3: Oh, God. All right. He sat down with a friend of the morning show, actually. He sat down with Ash Cash.
1: Oh, nice.
3: And he was doing an interview. Ash Cash out here doing it big, man. Benzino said that once Dee Dee gets out of jail, he gonna be welcome to a bunch of love.
7: Diddy's gonna be celebrated. There's gonna be some people that's gonna be upset, but he'll be celebrated. That's just how we are as Black people. We forgive.
3: Yeah.
7: Mm-hmm. Success makes us forgive.
1: Mm. Yeah.
7: That's our culture's greatest attribute.
3: Yeah.
7: Is forgive.

0: rating him, everything.
1: Yeah. Yeah, I do hate it, though, when celebrities be like, you know, a lot of that stuff wasn't our business anyway. Yes, it was.
0: Yeah.
1: Especially if we are the ones that support you. Especially if we're the ones that's buying tickets, buying albums, buying music. It is our business.
0: By the way, Diddy did sell his Star Island home. Y'all saw this?
1: Yep.
0: He purchased a home for $35 million back in 2021. He got it from Gloria Estefan, she and her husband. Yeah. Now they're saying that Diddy, who bought it for $35 million, has just sold his home for $55 million.
1: Damn. Hey, that's a heck of a profit.
0: Ain't it?
1: That's a heck of a profit.
0: Golly.
1: Yeah.
0: All right, that's one thing. And then finally, can we talk about a hater? I told y'all this morning, I think that Dame Dash has to be, if you Google hater, his face comes up, doesn't it?
2: Yes, and I think his teeth might not be in that picture when you look at it. But listen, Dame can't let go of Jay-Z. He hates everything about him, and he's going to tell you all of it.
3: It just seemed very obvious that the hair thing really f***ed with him, because he had, you know, a scripted Beyonce in his hair twice. First of all, my girl doesn't ever cut my hair. You got to get a shape up. I'm not getting no haircut in the bleachers with no mirrors. Like, who does that? We know she's your girl. That's been what it's been the whole time. It's okay, you with Beyonce. I bet. She cuts your hair, she touches you and all that. It doesn't look real. Pause. It just looks cringe because it's so unnatural. It would have been better in a barbershop, but we don't even go to the barbershop. We always have a barber come to us.
0: Mm. That's a hater, right?
1: Generational
0: there.
1: Hater.
0: Yeah. He mad that Jay-Z's wife of 15 years or more is touching him.
1: Yeah. Why does that even matter? Why did you even say that?
0: Because
1: part?
0: Like when Jay-Z said he got the hottest chick in the game.
1: Wearing my chain.
0: That must be what the problem is,
1: come
0: huh?
1: On.
2: And remember when Snoop Dogg did it in his video? He's getting his hair braided in the music video.
1: Right, right, right.
2: People love that. R. Kelly done it too. Like, yeah. It's not the first time. Let the man get his hair braided.
0: But I mean, you're getting your hair shaved by your wife and you're mad.
1: Right.
0: Oh, Rory. Okay. Hey, listen, coming up, we're going to play our $1,000 minute game next. It's Dee Dee in the morning.
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5: Good morning. Starting to crank up pretty good now. Alcoa Highway right on schedule up by UT Medical Center. All that traffic flowing up out of Blunt County into Knox County. Lots of radar expected this week. I already have some out here on I-40, especially through parts of Sevier County around that Dollywood exit. Be careful. 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I'm Commander Chuck with your on-time traffic.
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0: guys. We're all here. J.J. Williamson, comedian J.J. Williamson. Also, there is Jay Cruz, but Trey G has What's Trending with Trey.
1: Hey, so Tyler Perry is still fighting his case against the actor that used to be employed with his production studio, Mario Rodriguez. Tyler is now saying, though, that Mario and his team are using questions about Tyler's sexual orientation to force a settlement, is what he's saying. He's saying he won't back down. Those questions have nothing to do with the case. Basically, Mario's lawyers are asking Tyler Perry questions about his sexuality, his relationship with other men, and they are trying to paint the picture that because he has a relationship with other men, that is why he is more likely to commit these crimes against Mario.
0: No.
1: Yeah. So.
0: Oh, man. They pulling Tyler Perry out, huh? They're calling him out.
1: Guy suing Tyler Perry for about $77 million.
0: I hate that.
1: But Tyler's also counter-suing him, too, as well.
0: Yeah, I just hate that for Tyler Perry. I hate that certain celebs and things like... We need to have a conversation about, because I'm getting ready to change my opinion on celebrities and what they go through.
1: Sure.
0: I'm going to change my opinion, and I'm going to tell you why. After us going viral, and I done seen some things that people done said about me, us, you, Trey, I realize the lies 100%. That are out here.
1: 100%.
0: I do. I see the lies, everybody.
1: I'm glad you coming to the light.
0: I am.
1: Social media will paint it one way, and it'd be a totally different thing.
0: I'm glad you coming to the light. All right, listen, $1,000 for you next, everybody. Play our $1,000 minute game at 833-TALK-TO-DEEDEE.
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4: I'm Bree Wood with BIN News Now. Questions remain after a Houston ICE raid ended with the death of Lorenzo Salgado Araujo. Congresswoman Sylvia Garcia.
5: Asians approach in unmarked vehicles with no lights and none had dash cam videos.
4: She says available video evidence raises doubts about claims he drove toward agents while local and federal investigations continue. Abortion will be on the ballot in at least four states this November, including Idaho, where voters will decide whether to roll back the state's abortion ban. Similar measures in Virginia, Nevada, and Missouri could reshape abortion access in those states. And Nicki Minaj's company, Harajuku Barbie Music, is being sued by her own law firm for nearly $230,000 in unpaid legal fees tied to a 2024 copyright case they worked on for her. Court records show a default has been entered after the rapper reportedly failed to continue payments and didn't respond to the lawsuit. Get BIN News Now on demand 24/7 on the iHeartRadio app.
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0: Well, good morning. It's Dee Dee in the morning, guys. Listen, Trey G. Trey G has been, and JJ, y'all really had gotten into the World Cup.
1: Yes.
2: On,
0: I noticed
2: man.
0: That. I noticed I that. I did. Trey, what did you know? Anybody want to, Trey said he has, what are you going to do? Wrap it up for us about what went on?
3: Yes, yes. Mm-hmm. You know, the World Cup actually wraps up Sunday, July 19th. That is the last game that will take
1: place. Finals, yeah.
3: We do know, as of right now, that it will be Spain versus somebody. Spain is in the finals
1: either
3: of the World
1: Argentina
3: Cup.
1: Or England.
3: Or England, right? Correct. But we had a lot of moments, it feel like, from this year's World Cup that was hosted right here in the U.S. of A. Mm. U.S. of A. Not only did tourists come over from other countries trying to take ranch dressing back home.
0: Yeah, they did.
3: But we had a bunch of different moments that actually took place. How about this one? Cape Verde. Cape Verde was like an unsung hero of the World Cup. They were this little small nation on the coast of Africa that nobody expected to have a chance.
0: Yep.
3: They went so deep into the tournament that they won the hearts of everybody watching. They had a historic run. Or how about this one? Holland. Erling Haaland. He is the star player of Norway. You know, they be doing the ooh.
0: Yep.
1: Ooh.
0: He a big old dude, too.
1: Man, I ain't gonna lie. I want me a Viking hat so bad now because of that.
0: You know what? Every time I look at that guy, I feel like Hollywood's gonna call him to be in some movies.
3: Facts.
0: Don't be surprised. Like
1: don't be surprised.
3: Do you understand this was his first World Cup?
0: No.
3: This was his first World Cup, and he was one of the most popular players.
0: Yes, he was.
3: Erling Haaland. Throughout the entire tournament. Or how about this one? Mexico versus England. You remember that game?
1: Yeah.
3: Mexico versus England was one of the most watched World Cup games ever.
4: A little violent afterwards. Mexicans took it pretty hard.
3: Yeah. The Mexican fans were so into it the night before, they threw out fireworks in front of England's hotel
1: just so they couldn't get no sleep.
3: Still got their ass tasted. what'd you say, JJ?
1: Got kicked to sleep. They won the game and stretched on their ass like, well.
3: Hey, these are some World Cup moments that cannot go unnoticed. You got to remember this one, too. Ronaldo, he's one of the star players in the World Cup. Everybody in soccer.
1: Yeah.
3: Messi, Neymar. Those are three names that you probably will never see again in the World Cup.
0: Really? Yeah.
3: They should be retiring probably after this year's World Cup. Yeah. And they are some of the most known soccer players in the world. Or how about this one? They have a competition called the Golden Boot. So anybody who is scoring a lot of goals throughout these games, they are entered to win the Golden Boot at the end of the World Cup.
0: Okay.
3: And you have four names that are actually at the top of the list right now. Harry Kane, which he plays for England. Erling Haaland, of course, he's the guy that just got eliminated. Yeah. He played for Norway. He has seven. Lionel Messi.
1: Messi's still in it, too.
3: What? He has eight.
0: Dang.
3: He is the only person that is still in it.
4: Thanks to the refs.
3: Yeah. Well, I guess you could debate that on your own. Kylian Mbappe. He actually is a star player for France. Black dude too.
0: Of course.
3: I wanted him to win.
0: Now, you know what? Which, by the way, we did notice this with the World Cup.
3: Facts.
0: The folk, melanated people are all over the world.
3: Speak
0: we didn't
3: on
0: figure
3: it.
0: That
3: on
0: out.
3: On everything.
0: Yeah. We are the majority. I just want everybody to understand something. People on this planet try to make it seem like melanated people are not the majority. Try to call us minorities, certainly in this country.
3: Come on.
1: Because when I found out it was a brother in Norway, I'm like, come on now. Come on now. Who dropped him off?
3: Shut up.
0: We are the majority.
3: When I seen the brother from Germany with dreads.
1: Like, for real.
3: They got locticians in Germany.
0: They do.
3: Yes.
1: You mean tell me they tied your hair up in Germany? Like, damn.
3: You can't forget too, man. The United States wins its first World Cup knockout match in 24 years.
1: Man. Mm.
3: We've not made it that far in the World Cup, and I don't know how long.
1: Man, for real.
4: Wonderful. Listen, in 1994, when we first entered, we had the worst teams in the world. Mm. They're saying now our high school kids can compete with other world teams.
3: Yep.
4: So if you do the math, in 8 years, we're actually going to be competitive.
0: Hopefully. Not contender.
3: Hopefully.
0: Yeah.
3: And we cannot forget the most important thing, that Nigerian goalkeeper that all the ladies lost their mind.
0: What's his name?
4: Isn't that good looking?
0: What's his name? Mduke.
3: Mduke Okoye.
0: Yeah.
3: Mduke Okoye.
0: Yes.
4: Didi.
0: Huh?
4: He better looking than me.
0: Hell yes.
3: And he's tall.
0: That's the only thing he got. Nah.
4: He what?
0: That dude, his body is wet.
4: I got body?
0: A baby one?
4: Oh, girl, God. You know I'm cut like a chopped up paper.
3: Let it go, Cruz.
0: Okay, go ahead. Let it go,
3: Cruz.
1: That's because you don't eat.
3: Shut up. That is it. I'm telling you, man, it was a lot of moments during this year's World Cup that we will never, ever forget.
0: I agree.
3: Shouts out to all the foreigners who wanted ranch dressing.
0: And Waffle House. All right, y'all. It's Didi in the morning.
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1: Yeah, yeah. 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

0: something hard rock.
1: All right, so good morning, Dee Dee in the morning. We are about to get into the $1,000 minute game. But listen to this, you guys. They're saying research finds you're least likely to tell a lie between these hours. What hours y'all think that you ain't gonna tell a lie?
2: I'm gonna say between 4 a.m. and 7 a.m. because I'm asleep.
3: That's why you're dreaming.
1: That's why you ain't lying.
2: Yeah, I ain't lying right there.
1: But the rest of them hours, you just lying.
2: For real. Y'all know I'm president. Man, go back to bed.
1: Oh, Lord. Okay. What you think, Cruz?
3: I'm thinking in the morning. You're starting off positive. So I'm going to say between 6 a.m. and 8 a.m.
1: That's a lie. What'd you say, Trey?
4: I'm going to say 9 a.m. and 12.
1: You think you ain't lying between them hours?
4: Yeah. Mm-hmm. 9 and 12.
2: What about you, D.D.?
3: Honest.
1: When I'm not lying,
2: yeah.
1: I'm like JJ, when I'm asleep, between 11 p.m. and about 3:30, 4 a.m., I ain't lying.
3: I'm done believing y'all,
1: some
3: too.
1: Of them dreams, I be lying.
2: Yeah, I be lying to them, too, though. Yeah.
4: That's why folks be like, can I tell the truth?
1: Yeah.
4: Like,
1: yeah.
2: I be in my dreams. I'm like, yeah, I'm finna go on, get up. I'm lying.
1: I lie. All right, listen, here's the deal. They said this. According to what they're saying, people lie between the hours of 8 a.m. and 11 a.m. They're least likely to tell a lie between 8 and 11. That's it.
3: All right, Trey, we was half right.
4: Yeah.
1: 8 a.m. and 11.
4: Okay.
1: That's because at 8 a.m., you're driving into work. 9, you get into work, so you ain't got time to lie.
2: Right.
1: 10, you getting settled. By 11,
2: yeah.
1: You get ready to lie. You're going to lie.
3: By 11 o'clock, you're warmed up.
1: Yep. Yeah. Yep. So there you go. Let's get into the game.
5: Want a grand? Get it done in 60 seconds.
1: JJ, signing your dreams.
2: No,
1: there'll be a boogeyman in my drawer. I'm like, come get me.
2: Yeah, come get me, man.
1: I'll be over here. I'm lying. Here's Big John, everybody. Hey, Big John.
6: Hey, what's going on? What's
2: Big
6: going
2: John.
1: On? John.
2: You sound big, like old Big John, yeah, too, buddy. Big, oh, look, hit that laugh one more time. Big John. Hey,
3: how tall are you, cuh?
6: I'm about 6'1", 6'2". Oh,
1: damn, okay. I thought you were going to be bigger than that. That's big.
6: Nah, it ain't that. It's just big.
1: Big John, let me ask you, how'd you get that name? You got it as a child or when you got older?
6: I got it as a kid. What? My uncles.
1: Wow, you were thick or something?
3: Pause.
6: I was, yeah. Still that way.
1: Oh, okay. Still that way. Okay, all right.
6: Yeah. Pause. No Ozempic for me.
1: All right. No Ozempic? No.
3: Stop it.
6: Not for me.
1: So hold on a second, John. So when you were a child, everybody be like, here come Big John. And you were like 4?
6: Yeah, about 4 or 5. Yeah.
1: Damn.
2: Yeah, yeah. Big John said, back then, I ain't shed no honey bun.
6: Nah, I'm feeling it. Both my brothers skinny.
1: Oh, damn. Hey. Oh, they skinny and then, okay. All right, listen, let's just spin the wheel. Let's go.
7: DG. J. Cruz. JJ from the SIP.
8: Trey G.
7: JJ from the SIP. $30 bonus.
2: Come on, Big John. Got an extra 30 right here, man. But you ain't going to need it because you finna get this 1,000, man. You ready?
6: Let's get it. Let's get it.
2: Now, look, if you don't know the answer, please say pass. We got time. Trust me, we're going to come back to it.
6: We'll do.
2: All right, let's get this early morning money. Here we go. Are you a bigger fan of fruit or vegetable?
6: Fruit.
2: Do you prefer potatoes or pasta?
6: Potatoes.
2: There it is. How old is singer Coco Jones?
6: 21, 22, 23, 24, 25, 26, 27, 28, 29.
2: There it is. 30, Joseph Cartagena is the birth name of which rapper? Lean back.
6: Bad Joe.
2: There it is. Jay-Z had a sold-out weekend performing in which New York City stadium?
6: Yankee Stadium.
2: There it is. Which state did the late Senator Lindsey Graham represent?
6: North Carolina, South Carolina.
2: There it is. What was the fourth question I asked you? Number 4.
6: Jay-Z, where did he perform? Bad Joe.
2: There it is. Who on the morning show is a Virgo?
6: Trey G. JJ.
2: There it is. When it comes to driving, what does CDL stand for?
6: Commercial driver license.
2: Come on now, spell the word septic.
6: S-E-P-T-I-C.
2: Hey, Big John, hold up, John. Because, man...
6: Yo.
2: Man, let me tell you something, man. It's too early in the morning to be playing like this.
1: You know that.
6: What you talking about?
2: Man,
6: I've been trying to win some money.
1: Really?
6: Man, I got to be ready.
2: Well, like I told you, you ain't going to need that 30 because you just won $1,000.
6: But I still want that 30 though.
1: Damn.
2: Big job.
3: Yes, sir.
1: In a minute.
0: Hey, man. Hey, I got him with him, baby. Yeah. I got
4: tell
0: him with him.
4: Hey, tell him, John, they can't call you big no more just because your pockets now.
0: Hey, yeah, man.
2: Come on, man.
3: JJ,
2: come
3: that was on, some man. Of the best reading you've ever done on this show.
0: Hey, thank you, man.
3: Go ahead.
2: Hey, man, I've been waiting.
8: You're going to have to give me about $250 now.
4: Shut up.
0: Hey, come holler at me. Come holler at me.
1: Big John, okay, hold on a second. You just won $1,000. What you going to spend it on? What you going to spend it on?
0: Man, I'm going to spend it on my kids, man.
4: Oh, that's love, man.
3: Cheese and rice.
1: How many babies you got?
0: I got six of them. Well, I only got three babies. I got three grown kids and three babies.
3: Oh. Yeah, but they still babies. They still babies.
1: You got six of them.
0: Yeah, they all my babies.
1: $1,000, y'all.
4: Congratulations. Yes, indeed.
1: That's how you do it. Congratulations to you, Big John. Out of where are you from, by the way?
0: I'm living in Princeton right now.
1: Okay, out of Preston, everybody. Clap it up for this man right here. $1,000. A big winner. Why don't you do me a favor, Big John, and tell everybody that's listening the morning show that just hooked you up with that $1,000.
0: You already know it's DD in the morning.
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9: Happy Wednesday, everybody. A more typical July weather pattern is setting up shop today and tomorrow. A couple pop-up showers and thunderstorms. Forecast highs near 90. Heat index values in the mid-90s with more scattered showers this weekend. 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I'm meteorologist Mike Witcher from the East Tennessee Weather Center. And remember to always get the latest forecast weather updates with the East Tennessee Weather app.
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10: She make me feel so good. Better than I would by myself or if I was with somebody else. You understand? She make the people say yeah, yeah.

0: Good morning, DD in the morning. We're all here. Woo! Jay Cruz, also Trey G, and comedian JJ Williamson.
1: Come on,
0: y'all hear the story, what they're saying about daylight savings time? We about to have us some sun for a long time.
2: The days of springing forward and falling back may be numbered. The House has voted to make daylight saving time permanent.
3: Without objection, the motion to reconsider is laid upon the table.
2: The bill would end the twice-a-year clock change requirement and give way to the later sunsets we see from March to November.
4: Let's stop asking Americans to reset their clocks every March and November. Let's provide some certainty and consistency and a little more sunshine at the end of the day.
2: The bill has been a priority for President Trump.
5: I assume people would like to have more light later, but some people want to have more light earlier because they don't want to take their kids to school in the dark.
2: Congress made daylight saving time permanent during the 1970s energy crisis, but reversed course after parents revolted over children walking to school in pitch-dark winter mornings. In Florida alone, 8 kids were killed in traffic accidents.
6: If we're going to make a permanent change that affects every American, we should follow the science, learn from history, and prioritize Americans' health, particularly that of our children.
2: Permanent daylight saving time would mean the sun wouldn't rise until 8:52 a.m. in Seattle in mid-January and 9:04 a.m. in Indianapolis. But this new bill would allow states to opt out and make their own decisions.
0: Wait a minute. Hold on. This is going to be confusing. States can opt out.
7: Right.
0: And so then we go into some states and be like, what time is it here?
7: Right.
0: And then you go across the street, across the state line. You're like, and what time is it here?
7: Well, I mean, we do that already.
0: We kind of do, though.
7: But it's going to be an even bigger difference
0: right now. Because
7: right.
0: At least we know it becomes like, here's the East Coast, West Coast, right? But if you say in each state can figure out and go, you can get whatever time frame you want to be. They talk about timelines now.
7: Right.
0: I'm hearing a lot of people saying we got different timelines.
7: Right now is within an hour. Like, you go to another state and they practice it and this one don't, it might be 2 hours difference, three hours.
0: I'd be so confused.
7: Sheesh.
8: Yeah, but y'all two are talking about the one thing that's important, us taking our kids to school in the dark.
7: I mean, I can understand them not wanting to walk in the dark.
8: Some kids have to walk.
0: Shout out to Amanda Panda, because look, she's taking them. You in here.
9: That's true.
8: First of all, just because you know every little bit of my life doesn't mean you need to use it against me no matter what I say. The point is, I might have to do it in the future, and I did it in the past.
9: But since we have mixed, people, some people want to do it, some people don't want to do it, should we let Congress decide that, or should we let the registered voters?
7: Should that be something we should vote on?
8: I know you should vote.
0: Everything
8: on
0: you're talking about is confusing for this country right now. Congress don't know what the hell to do. Voting don't know what the folks don't want to get out and vote. We have a broken system right now. Okay,
7: we should divide the country. And half the people that live on this side do daylight savings time. Half the people that live on that side don't. And then you just pick which side you want to live on.
8: I know what the side's going to look like. People with kids are going to be over here. Y'all are going to be over there.
7: That's cool, too.
0: Yeah, I want daylight savings. I like it. I'm a person who loves the sun.
7: Yeah.
0: I feed off of it. It gives me energy. I can stay in a great mood when the sun is out.
8: Yeah.
0: So that's why I like for the sun to stay out as long as possible.
8: I'm with it.
0: I love the fact when you're sitting up and you're like, oh my God, it's 7:45. We still got the sun out.
7: Right. I think a lot of people feel that way, too. The sun get them so much energy and light. And hope,
8: I'm not really worried about my kids. They thorough. I'm worried about other people's kids. Mine survive.
7: I know that's right.
9: That's right.
7: He said, y'all weak-ass kids.
0: Right.
9: Dang.
7: Worry about y'all weak-ass kids.
0: Right.
7: Damn.
0: Yep, there he is.
7: Damn, crew.
0: I know. All right, y'all. It's Didi in the morning. 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
3: Good morning. It's Didi in the morning. Guys, we got to get into the hot topics. All right. We got to because did you hear what's going on with Lil Wayne? He's getting ready to go viral based on what I just saw. Y'all got to hear what happened to Lil Wayne. And I believe it's somebody who works for him.
4: Yeah.
3: This is crazy. Let's get into it. Here we go.
0: Crazy, scary, and hilarious. Hot topics.
5: Give them what they ask for.
0: Only on Didi in the morning.
3: All right. So before we even get into that, can we talk about Tank? Y'all saw this, what Tank was talking about when it came to the difference between followers and fans. And tell me if you guys agree with what singer Tank is saying.
6: Followers are not fans. All right, don't get so caught up into these social media followers and these comments and these interactions that you forget the difference, especially in today, in 2026. You can have millions of followers, you can have hundreds of thousands of followers, but still not be able to get 500 people in a room. That's the disconnect. Times have changed, or for me, it's come back around. In order to get to your real fans, you have to get back to the streets. And if your promo plan doesn't involve that, you getting back to the streets and going to see real people and garnering real fans, you might be in trouble.
7: I think that's such a good point, you know, because sometimes you might not be the best on TV. You might not be the best on radio, but you might be the best in front of people. And I got to say, myself, like, that's when I shine the most, in front of people. Like, right? I do the TV, I do the radio. But when I get to be me and use my personality in the club, in front of people, when I hosted the comedy show, that's when I shine the most.
3: I know that's right. Let everybody know when you shine, my dude.
7: Well, I'm just saying, that's why I like my name.
3: Shining, and I'm not bragging.
7: My name rings bells in the streets. Like, people know me because, like, when I'm there, I'm also not in the corner and you can't touch me. I'm everywhere I'm hugging.
3: Cruz, hold on, I got another one for you. Shine bright like a diamond.
4: Oh, God.
7: I like that one even better.
4: I will say this to what Tank said, though. I do kind of think he has a point, but then also at the same time, my mind goes too. I don't know about that because nowadays you have these influencers that don't necessarily have like people in front of them, but they have millions on millions of followers. And then when they go outside, those same followers follow them. I show speed.
3: Right.
4: You know what I'm saying?
3: Yeah, his following is crazy.
4: Yeah, a lot of these
8: guys got it on lock
3: right now, man.
4: DDG.
3: Yeah, he sure does. Yeah. That's true. Man. Shouts out to him, which I think is so beautiful. These folks are making money on that thing. I wish 100%. I learned. Somebody need to teach me.
8: Me.
3: I need to go to that streamer university. The other thing we got to talk about, this thing with Lil Wayne. Y'all heard this?
4: Yeah, so Lil Wayne is headed to court. He is being sued by his former assistant. Now, the assistant says that, of course, he had his job duties, like making sure Lil Wayne woke up on time, making sure his clothes were packed for trips, all type of stuff like that. Regular things that assistants are supposed to do. This is where it gets a little weird, though. The assistant also says that he was required to know how to roll blunts for Lil Wayne. The assistant's name also is Andrew Williams. He said that he was also required to love dogs as well. That was another requirement, him being Lil Wayne's assistant. The biggest one, he said he had to maintain pleasant hygiene was another one that he said he had to do with Lil Wayne.
7: All normal things that I would like. If I like dogs and I smoked,
4: The blunt rolling thing is a little much.
3: Didn't Snoop need that from his assistant at one point, too? You got to know, if you're going to work for a rapper, you got to know how to roll blunts. That should be a requirement.
8: And I'm going to tell you now, you get paid damn good money.
3: To roll?
8: I just filled out the application.
4: Shut up.
7: I got a true story. We was in Manhattan for like 2 weeks with Noriega in the, Sony Studios, just recording music. And it got so bad that my brother Sosa got renamed Roll-O-Matic by Noriega.
3: Not Roll-O-Matic.
7: Because he was rolling all of Nori's blunts.
4: Yeah, and also, too, I think a big issue that is going on is not just the blunt rolling. He also alleges that Lil Wayne assaulted him on a private jet. That's why he's taking him to court as well.
7: Oh, it got dark.
4: Yeah, that's the real part of
3: what kind of assault?
4: It was a physical assault.
3: Okay.
4: No. Yeah, just a physical assault.
3: Don't make it nothing else.
7: Like, punch them.
4: Not right. Sexual.
3: Good, thank you. You have to clarify nowadays. No, you got to clarify.
8: I hope Wayne ain't in there talking about,
4: shut up. Physical assault.
8: Don't say woo around me, though.
3: Okay. Finally, guys, Dame Dash, they say he's the supreme hater on the planet.
7: Yes, that man be hating with no teeth or

0: Bring up the fact that, oh, we see she touches you. What? Why is that important?
1: Because he wants her to touch him.
0: Somebody called Dame a generational hater.
2: Yeah, he really is.
1: He lost Aaliyah. He lost Jay. He lost everything.
2: Yeah, people are saying the real problem is people who keep interviewing him. Why?
0: Well, because he's gonna get you clicks, though. Clicks.
2: Okay, all he's gonna talk about is
0: Jay-Z. Gonna get
2: like
0: you clicks.
2: Now we're getting tired of it, though. It's old news. Sure. You don't like Jay-Z and the story. All right. Coming up, we're gonna shut the show down. It's Dee Dee in the morning.
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0: We're done. The show is over for now. All right, everybody. Let's see. J. Cruz, what did you learn?
1: Dame Dash is complaining about how Jay-Z always shows off Beyonce. Mm-hmm. Like, if you were married to Beyonce, like, you wouldn't show her off.
0: Mm-hmm. All right.
1: Why would anybody not show her off?
0: Trey?
2: We learned that Tank says there is a difference between fans and followers, and you better know the difference if you want to make some money with social media and in person.
0: Mm-hmm. JJ.
3: And my man, Benzino.

0: Oh, he said Diddy gonna be celebrated when he get out. I don't know about that one.
1: That's right. Jeez. We also found out about this. Let's see, ICE is pausing traffic stops now.
2: Mm-hmm.
1: Yeah, but thank God for that. R. Kelly has asked Donald Trump to help him to shorten his sentence.
0: I believe I can be free.
1: Yep, he's done that. And then the other thing that we found out this morning would have to be Lil Wayne. If you work for him, he wants to worry about your hygiene.
0: And I'm thinking about this daylight saving time too. What they gonna do with that?
1: I don't know. We'll figure that out by tomorrow, maybe.
0: Yeah, please.
1: All right. Listen, tomorrow on the show, also, we'll figure that out. We're also going to give you cash with the $1,000 minute game. Let me see. We got laughs, hot topics, and more. So meet us right back here on DD in the Morning.
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4: I'm Bree Wood with BIN News Now. Questions remain after a Houston ICE raid ended with the death of Lorenzo Salgado Araujo, Congresswoman Sylvia Garcia.
5: Asians approach in unmarked vehicles with no lights and none had dash cam videos.
4: She says available video evidence raises doubts about claims he drove toward agents while local and federal investigations continue. Abortion will be on the ballot in at least four states this November, including Idaho, where voters will decide whether to roll back the state's abortion ban. Similar measures in Virginia, Nevada, and Missouri could reshape abortion access in those states. And Nicki Minaj's company, Harajuku Barbie Music, is being sued by her own law firm for nearly $230,000 in unpaid legal fees tied to a 2024 copyright case they worked on for her. Court records show a default has been entered after the rapper reportedly failed to continue payments and didn't respond to the lawsuit. Get BIN News Now on demand 24/7 on the iHeartRadio app.
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Are you ready to get over the hump? Well, ready or not, here we are. The Deja Vu Show is kicking off a little something like this. I've already got your hustler's tips, your words of encouragement, and your steaming spicy who didn't show up for Jay-Z's concert tea. I'll give you all those deets coming up in minutes while we kick off the jams a little something like this.

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16: What they talking about? 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
18: We're spilling that tea about your favorite celebs, and lots of our faves showed up at Yankee Stadium in New York for Jay-Z's concerts, right? Well, Teyana Taylor, of course, she's that hot chick right now, doing her thing, living her life. She came out on stage, they brought her out, and folks were like, oh, she shouldn't have been performing. Why was she there doing whatever? Her vocals were off, and maybe something sounded interesting from the stage because she couldn't hear properly in her ears. You know, when you're a singer, they have like these earbuds that they put in there, and it lets you reflect what your sound like. Sometimes those things are off, but she did show when she was practicing hitting all those notes, and she did what she was supposed to, so shouts out to T. Now, word on the curve is Foxy Brown was also there, but backstage, and she got a little stage fright and did not perform Ain't No Jigga with the guy Jigga because she was a little bit afraid. Now, I don't know if that's true, that's the word on the curve, but it would be likely if she did have stage fright. We're talking 40-something thousand people. She probably hasn't performed in a large space like that in a long time, and she has suffered from hearing loss. So judging by how y'all dogging out Teyana Taylor, no matter what she would have done, Foxy Brown on the stage, if she had gotten one thing wrong, y'all would have been clowning. No wonder she has stage fright. We need to try a little tenderness and kindness to people, okay? Hey, that's all of your tea for now.
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0: going out to everybody celebrating. Basketball star Damian Lillard is 36. Millie Jackson is 82. The world's oldest teenager. We're talking about Jim Jones. He's the big 5-0. Brian Nelson Green is 53. Stokely from Mint Condition is 59. Sherry Headley is 63. Juju Watkins is 21. Forrest Whitaker is 65. And Eddie Griffith turns 58. Now, after all those birthdays, who's celebrating on my Deja Vu lines?
1: I want to give a birthday shout out to Arlene Baptiste, my Trini girl.
0: All right, we got it. What's your name?
1: Kenny.
0: And how are you showing love to Arlene today? Are you going to do something for her? What are y'all getting into?
1: Oh yeah, we're going to have some cake and ice cream. We're going to be outside.
0: Outside, baby. That's what we're talking about.
1: Yes.
0: Thank you, Kenny. Have a good one.
1: You too.
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11: Happy Wednesday, everybody. A more typical July weather pattern is setting up shop today and tomorrow. A couple pop-up showers and thunderstorms. Forecast highs near 90. Heat index values in the mid-90s with more scattered showers this weekend. 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I'm meteorologist Mike Witcher from the East Tennessee Weather Center. And remember to always get the latest forecast weather updates with the East Tennessee Weather app.
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1: I'm Bree Wood with BAN News Now. Tropical storm Alida has formed off Mexico's Pacific coast and is expected to strengthen into a hurricane by tomorrow night. Dr. Jack Bevin at the National Hurricane Center.
2: We also have several other disturbances that we're watching out to the south of the Hawaiian Islands, and another one we're expecting to form in the next few days.
1: Forecasters say it poses no threat to land, while the Atlantic remains quiet but could become more active by mid-August. The U.S. House has approved a bill to make daylight savings time permanent, ending that twice-yearly clock change. Supporters say more evening daylight could boost tourism and consumer spending, but the measure still needs Senate approval. And Tyler Perry is pushing back on a sexual assault lawsuit.

0: lawsuit accusing actor Mario Rodriguez Jr. of using the legal discovery process to pressure him into a financial settlement. Perry denies the allegations and is asking the court to sanction Rodriguez's legal team. Get BIN News now on demand 24/7 on the iHeartRadio app.
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we're playing all your favorite songs, but also I need you to chime in, baby. I have topics. I need to hear from you. So what you're saying, yes, I need answers to my would you rather from just the other day we were talking. Would you rather have a food fight, you know, be in the middle of that, caught in the middle of it with all this stuff coming your way? Or would you rather be caught up in a water balloon fight? Come on, let's talk about it. 877-533-5288. I'll tell you what you had to say in minutes.

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0: 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It's Deja Vu on Jump 97.1. It's time for Knowledge is Power on the Deja Vu Show. Shouting out Mary Lou Williams. Have you heard of her? Yeah, she was an American jazz pianist, arranger, and composer. Get this. She wrote hundreds of compositions and arrangements, recorded more than 100 records, and she wrote and arranged songs that we know as like hits from artists like Duke Ellington, Benny Goodman, Thelonious Monk, Charlie Parker. These were her students. These legends of the game got a lot of their influence from Mary Lou Williams. Now, one of the reasons you might not know her name is because she converted to Catholicism and started to live a life just following Christ. So she started doing masses and music for the Catholic Church, the first Black woman to do something like that. Her legacy should be studied. Now, you go check her out. Remember her name, Mary Lou Williams. That's your Knowledge is Power.
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10: Happy Wednesday, everybody. A more typical July weather pattern is setting up shop today and tomorrow. A couple pop-up showers and thunderstorms. Forecast highs near 90. Heat index values in the mid-90s with more scattered showers this weekend. 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I'm meteorologist Mike Witcher from the East Tennessee Weather Center. And remember to always get the latest forecast weather updates with the East Tennessee Weather app.
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1: I'm Bree Wood with BIN News Now. New York City Mayor Zahram Mamdani says officials are reviewing reports of a large homeless encampment on Manhattan's west side.
2: We are focused on connecting New Yorkers to shelter and on establishing a pipeline to stable housing, not just moving New Yorkers from one place to another place.
1: Under city policy, outreach teams must engage with unhoused individuals for 7 days before any camp can be cleared. A Pennsylvania district attorney is facing criticism after defending an officer who detained black teenager Jesse Lopez Jr. for wearing a hoodie. The teen was not charged with a crime, and the DA said Detective Tyson Havens was working undercover at the time while investigating a recent round of shootings. And Pharrell Williams is sparking fresh speculation about a new Jay-Z album. During Jay-Z's Yankee Stadium residency, Pharrell told the crowd the rap icon is getting ready to go to work, fueling rumors of new music. Get BIN News Now, on demand 24/7 on the iHeartRadio app.
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5: 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What you want me to do? 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I'm back.

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Y'all, I just had a smoothie and had like a brain freeze and my throat's frozen at the same time. Not good when you have to talk on air. Listen, we'll be talking about some headlines and some planes in the air, how things are shifting. I'll give you all the deets in minutes.

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14: with me, Deja Vu, where United Airlines getting caught up in a whole bunch of drama. Let me tell you, they are now being sued because they're saying that things were window seats and there weren't windows there. And so now there is a whole lawsuit coming against them from people who were charged like $50 or more just to try and upgrade to a window seat. And I'm in the seat and I don't see a window. Well, now they're shifting the whole thing, talking about just because it's a window seat doesn't mean you have a window. Baby, then what does it mean? Meanwhile, they're changing their economy seating. As a matter of fact, I heard they're taking out a seat and going to put a shared table in between to start giving us more room. I think that's good. But if I'm asking for a window seat and I'm paying for a window seat, put me by a window. Hey, you've just gone around the world, up, up, up and away on the Deja Vu Show.
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4: 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Give me those words of encouragement that you live by.

0: 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Hello.
1: How are you?
0: Hi there. I'm great. How are you?
1: I'm well, thank you.
0: And who are you?
1: I'm Sonia.
0: Sonia, talk to me. It's time for you to do the words of encouragement. Give us some good words. Let's go.
1: You know, sometimes we find ourselves facing darkness and we think that God has forgotten us. He has not. The darkness comes to give us silence so that we can listen to his voice and he can direct us to the path we're supposed to go on.
0: Woo! Come on, Sonia. That's what I'm talking about, girl. You brought that for real, for real.
1: Yay! Thank you.
0: No, thank you. See, that's what it's all about on this show. Those are your words of encouragement coming straight from the family.
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10: It's definitely feeling more like July today with more sunshine, more heat, more humidity. We're talking heat index values back in the mid-90s. We do have a chance for a few pop-up showers and storms, mainly south of Interstate 40. That's the story tomorrow with more rainfall into the weekend. 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That's your latest forecast. I'm meteorologist Mike Witcher from the East Tennessee Weather Center. And remember to always get the latest forecast weather updates with the East Tennessee Weather app.
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1: I'm Bree Wood with BIN News Now. White 19-year-old Lucas Roper in Dallas, Texas has been arrested for evidence tampering in the drowning death of black 18-year-old Daniel Irving, whose body was found in Lake Ray Hubbard in April. Dominique Alexander with the Next Generation Action Network.
2: Tampering with the evidence charge is an outright disrespect to this family.
1: The victim's family is demanding murder charges, alleging the suspect tried to cover up the incident by deleting messages from Irving's phone. A black woman from California, 28-year-old Rezana Greenhoward, is facing murder and child abuse charges nearly 8 months after the death of her 2-year-old son in Lancaster. Investigators say the child suffered severe burns, and authorities are still working to determine exactly how he was injured. And Maryland's black governor, Wes Moore, has approved an expansion of Baltimore's Enterprise Zone by 120 acres. State officials say the move is designed to spur economic growth. Get BIN News Now on demand 24/7 on the iHeartRadio app.
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0: Are you ready to spill some tea about your favorite celebs? I know we stay talking about them, right? 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I'll tell you who is doing what with whom coming up in a minute.
1: Convict. 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
16: What they talking about? 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
17: News, gossip, what? And drama. It's time for Deja Vu to spill that tea.
18: Spilling that tea about your favorite celebs. Our girl Megan Good says what? Her divorce was her biggest blessing. Say what? I guess so, because she's all happily married now to Jonathan Majors. And so since breaking up with Devon Franklin, she's living her best life. Now, does that best life include a baby bump? No. Y'all were jumping to conclusions the other day because she had an outfit. Megan is not pregnant that we know of. Meanwhile, what's going on in the relationship with Kim Kardashian? She's been kind of low-key, right? For a minute, she's dating that guy, Lewis Hamilton, who dated Nicole Scherzinger, who looks like Kim Kardashian. So he's got a type, and she's got a type, clearly. And she wants him to be the family type. I see pictures of them together with the family, vacationing and everything. Might be some wedding bells pretty soon. We will keep you posted. Hey, that's all of your love interest tea for now.
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0: It's time for that Hustler's Tip on this Deja Vu show. And here's a tip that you need to have stashed ready and handy. Your story. This is what you got to have. How did you get into your business? Why did you get into it? Have it succinct. Don't go into, well, way back, you know, such and such and such. Nobody has all that time. And it's not quite an elevator pitch, but

0: You need to find out what your so that is. Why are you doing this? That is the reason that people are going to buy from you and connect with you when they hear your story. 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
5: It's definitely feeling more like July today with more sunshine, more heat, more humidity. We're talking heat index values back in the mid-90s. We have a chance for a few pop-up showers and storms, mainly south of Interstate 40. That's the story tomorrow with more rainfall into the weekend. This forecast is brought to you by Medic Regional Blood Center. 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Donate local and save local lives. That's your latest forecast. I'm meteorologist Mike Witcher from the East Tennessee Weather Center. And remember to always get the latest forecast weather updates with the East Tennessee Weather App.
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1: I'm Bree Wood with BIN News Now. White 19-year-old Lucas Roper in Dallas, Texas, has been arrested for evidence tampering in the drowning death of Black 18-year-old Daniel Irving, whose body was found in Lake Ray Hubbard in April. Dominique Alexander with the Next Generation Action Network.
2: Tampering with the evidence charge is an outright disrespect to this family.
1: The victim's family is demanding murder charges, alleging the suspect tried to cover up the incident by deleting messages from Irving's phone. A Black woman from California, 28-year-old Rezana Greenhoward, is facing murder and child abuse charges nearly 8 months after the death of her 2-year-old son in Lancaster. Investigators say the child suffered severe burns, and authorities are still working to determine exactly how he was injured. And Maryland's Black Governor Westmore has approved an expansion of Baltimore's Enterprise Zone by 120 acres. State officials say the move is designed to spur economic growth. Get BIN News Now on demand 24/7 on the iHeartRadio app.
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Shouts to everybody who's rocking with us at Official Deja Vu Show. I'm going to big you up if you've left me some comments. You've been sharing some things, baby. 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
5: You got your girl, Deja Vu. That's me on the beat of Knoxville, Jump 97.1. So what you say? This right here is the Deja Vu Show. So what you saying on social? Shout out to my girl, Sean, who's checking in with us, 90s best era. She says, why did I know you were going to bring up getting fired that one time? We were talking about a lesson that I learned in business and in radio. Yes. Who else was checking us out? Rise Up Empowerment Coaching is giving us some feedback saying great advice. Brown skin love. The advice was to make sure that you have multiple hustles because you never know when things might shift in your life. Now we shifting over to that community before I get out of here in a minute. Hey, that's So What You Saying on social.
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0: Hey, what's going on? It's Deja Vu on Jump 97.1. It's time for community on this Deja Vu show, and can we take it back to Jalen Brunson? He's the guy who was like one of the stars of the New York Knicks when they were doing their playoffs. I saw that he recently stopped at this restaurant. Don't know what it is, but he stopped by there, and it's run by people with special needs, and he was taking pictures and hanging out with the people who worked there, and I just thought it was so beautiful that he put the spotlight on that particular place, and they were able to get some publicity just because he came by. That's what you do to build out in your community. Simple little acts like that, and you can do the same thing. Be like Brunson. Hey, look, I'll let you tomorrow. Peace. Love you. Sister Girls got to go. Keep it on the Deja Vu Show. Wow.
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3: It's definitely feeling more like July today with more sunshine, more heat, more humidity. We're talking heat index values back in the mid-90s. We do have a chance for a few pop-up showers and storms, mainly south of Interstate 40. That's the story tomorrow with more rainfall into the weekend. 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That's your latest forecast. I'm meteorologist Mike Witcher from the East Tennessee Weather Center. And remember to always get the latest forecast weather updates with the East Tennessee Weather app.
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Do your thing, just make sure you ahead of the game. You know, Missy feels super duper, but Prince couldn't get me change my name. 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Picture Black saying, oh.

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1: I'm Bree Wood with BIN News Now. White 19-year-old Lucas Roper in Dallas, Texas, has been arrested for evidence tampering in the drowning death of Black 18-year-old Daniel Irving, whose body was found in Lake Ray Hubbard in April. Dominique Alexander with the Next Generation Action Network.
2: Tampering with the evidence charge is an outright disrespect to this family.
1: The victim's family is demanding murder charges, alleging the suspect tried to cover up the incident by deleting messages from Irving's phone. A Black woman from California, 28-year-old Rezana Greenhoward, is facing murder and child abuse charges nearly 8 months after the death of her 2-year-old son in Lancaster. Investigators say the child suffered severe burns, and authorities are still working to determine exactly how he was injured. And Maryland's Black Governor Wes Moore has approved an expansion of Baltimore's Enterprise Zone by 120 acres. State officials say the move is designed to spur economic growth. Get BIN News Now on demand 24/7 on the iHeartRadio app.
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0: 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The Baker Boys are about to enter.
1: Hey! Welcome to the Baker Boys Show. Nick V and Eric V. Every day, we're going to sing a song. Sing along if you know the words.

0: Wednesday with the Bagel Boys Daily. Welcome to the show. Coming up in this hour's Bagel Buzz.
1: Yeah, well, we teased that it might happen, but it's confirmed now that Justin Bieber is confirmed for that FIFA World Cup final halftime show.
0: Well, he's not the only one. There's other people on the show as well.
1: He can't hold the whole thing by himself.
0: Wow.
1: We'll tell you who else is going to be on there with him. Hold on. It's the Bagel Boys for a wonderful Wednesday. It starts right about now. Y'all, Bagel Buzz coming up.
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11: We specifically said no camera.
12: It's almost done, guys. The FIFA World Cup mania. And now we're talking about Justin Bieber, who has been actually confirmed.
13: Yes.
12: We were talking about rumors about him performing for the halftime show, but now it's official.
13: Co-headliner for the FIFA World Cup final, first ever halftime show. This is the first one.
12: Wow.
13: This is pretty big.
12: That is big.
13: So it's set to take place on the 19th, as we know. In a statement, Bieber said that the FIFA World Cup brings the world together in a way nothing else can.
12: I do have to agree with this because, you know, like American football, regular football teams, the NFL, stuff like that, is majority more on the U.S.
13: American.
12: And if you talk about football, soccer from Europe, it just brings everybody together, all different races, all different nationalities, all different everything.
13: Every country has a soccer team.
12: Yeah.
13: Or football team, whatever you want to call it. America is the only place that plays football.
12: Right.
13: Right? So there you are there. So anyway, he's very excited about it. He's already helping to expand access to education for children around the world. This is what the halftime show is going to help doing.
12: Okay,
13: apparently.
12: Good.
13: Featuring other stars lining up is going to be Madonna, Shakira, BTS, with the show curated by Chris Martin.
12: Chris Martin from Coldplay.
13: Right.
12: Nice.
13: And FIFA previously noted that a FIFA World Cup first is the halftime show supports the FIFA Global Citizen Education Fund.
12: There you go. Check it out. Wait.

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1: Good morning. Starting to crank up pretty good now. Alcoa Highway right on schedule up by UT Medical Center. All that traffic flowing up out of Blount County into Knox County. Lots of rain are expected this week. I already have some out here on I-40, especially through parts of Sevier County around that Dollywood exit. Be careful. 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I'm Commander Chuck with your on-time traffic.
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1: Well, you brought this a couple weeks back. I've been hearing about it for a few years now, but FCC finally approves that giant mirror satellite to beam sunlight to Earth after dark.
0: Oh, okay. This is where you can purchase sunlight wherever you're at?
1: Right, on the golf course, like you said.
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1: Good afternoon. It's cranking up pretty good now. Alcoa Highway pushing back towards the Blount County area. It's already crowded Kingston Pike and downtown West Boulevard as that volume of traffic picks up on the Solway Bridge right on schedule for this time of the afternoon, trying to get out of the Oak Ridge area. 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I'm Commander Chuck with your on-time traffic.
2: It's definitely feeling more like July today with more sunshine, more heat, more humidity. We're talking heat index values back in the mid-90s. We do have a chance for a few pop-up showers and storms, mainly south of Interstate 40. That's the story tomorrow with more rainfall into the weekend. 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That's your latest forecast. I'm meteorologist Mike Witcher from the East Tennessee Weather Center. And remember to always get the latest forecast weather updates with the East Tennessee Weather app.
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15: It's the Makeup Boys. Thank you for tuning in. If you love sunlight and you just don't want to do without it, even at the stroke of midnight, guess what? You could buy sunlight now, right?
16: That's crazy. The FCC has approved that Reflect Orbital's demonstration satellite called, I don't know if I can pronounce this, Arendelle 1, which is set to test whether sunlight can be bounced from space onto specific spots on the ground.
15: I wouldn't doubt it. They do it in movies. You know, it works in the movie, so I'm guessing it will work in real life.
16: The satellite will orbit around 388 miles up and unfold a giant aluminized Miller mirror measuring roughly 59 feet on each side.
15: So is this going to be a website where I order sunlight, or is it going to be an app?
16: It's going to be your sun app.
15: A sun app?
16: That's what I think is going to
15: be.
16: But you got to put your coordinates in or use my GPS, right?
15: Yeah, yeah.
16: The company wants to sell sunlight on demand to solar farms so they can keep making power after sunset.
15: Gotcha.
16: Right?
15: All right.
16: So are you going to be ordering sun anytime?
15: I don't know how much it's going to cost. I feel like it's going to cost a lot of money, so probably not. I need to wait till there's more people in this field, so the price will go down.

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1: I'm Bree Wood with BIN News Now. White 19-year-old Lucas Roper in Dallas, Texas, has been arrested for evidence tampering in the drowning death of Black 18-year-old Daniel Irving, whose body was found in Lake Ray Hubbard in April. Dominique Alexander with the Next Generation Action Network.
2: Tampering with the evidence charge is an outright disrespect to this family.
1: The victim's family is demanding murder charges, alleging the suspect tried to cover up the incident by deleting messages from Irving's phone. A Black woman from California, 28-year-old Rezana Greenhoward, is facing murder and child abuse charges nearly 8 months after the death of her 2-year-old son in Lancaster. Investigators say the child suffered severe burns, and authorities are still working to determine exactly how he was injured. And Maryland's Black Governor Wes Moore has approved an expansion of Baltimore's Enterprise Zone by 120 acres. State officials say the move is designed to spur economic growth. Get BIN News Now on demand 24/7 on the iHeartRadio app.
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3: Good afternoon. Cranking it pretty good now on Alcoa Highway southbound back towards the Blount County area. It's crowded here on Pittsylvania Parkway over I-40. It continues to build out of Oak Ridge on that Solway Bridge. Radar to the north. Be careful. North of Knoxville on 75 up to Anderson County. 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I'm Commander Chuck with your on-time traffic.
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0: dedicated to Eric Eazy-E Wright and Tupac Shakur. Rest in peace, homies.
1: It's a wonderful Wednesday. We are the Baker Boys.
2: All right, Nick V, you are married. You're in a relationship, a long-term relationship.
1: Yeah.
2: Do you find that your wife does certain things intentionally to stress you out by any chance?
1: No, I don't think so. I think I'm the one who does the things.
2: Really?
1: Not intentionally. It's unintentional, but it does stress her out.
2: All right, well, research is finding that many girls intentionally stress out their men from time to time just to make sure they still want them.
1: Wow.
2: Just think about that.

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17: Now, I ain't got no time for no mental games. All right, here's...
18: It's frustrating.
17: Don't be stressing me out on purpose just to see if I still like the way you smell, if I want to touch you, or things like that. I do find sometimes, Ari V, when we maybe had a few drinks, sometimes she might say, Do you love me the way you used to?
18: Oh. Or,
17: yeah.
18: It's a trick.
17: It is a trick.
18: It's a trap.
17: Of course I love you.
18: It's a verbal trap. That's what it is.
17: Okay.
18: All right. So they're saying that some women intentionally stress out their men.
17: Damn.
18: From time to time, just to make sure they want them still. Now, why would you want to stress out somebody? I don't want to be stressed.
17: It's a game.
18: But why?
17: It's a push and pull.
18: All right. Weicho says, my wife does it all the time. All right. So I guess it is real.
17: It's
18: right?
17: A real thing.
18: Right. In some cases, these women are less about conflict and more about seeking emotional security or confirmation that the relationship is still stable and caring.
17: All right, there's other ways to do it though. All right, you don't have to play trickery games with
18: stress. Is not good, guys. Can we pre-

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1: Good afternoon. Alcoa Highway really starting to build southbound as you work your way past Pibblesby Parkway there, entering Alcoa. It's heavier than it was 15, 20 minutes ago out here in West Knoxville, 40 east and west now, over the top of West Hills. Just be patient. All that heavy traffic trying to get through our city here in West Knoxville, or it's crowded Pibblesby Parkway there over the interstate. Hey, bridal season is here. Shop local right now at Fountain City Jewelers in the heart of Fountain City, right next to the Littons. I'm Commander Chuck with your on-time traffic.
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0: Coming up on this wonderful Wednesday, guess what? 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
1: Good afternoon. Alcoa Highway really starting to build southbound as you work your way past Pittlesubby Parkway there, entering Alcoa. It's heavier than it was 15, 20 minutes ago out here in West Knoxville. 40 east and west now. Over the top of West Hills, just be patient. All that heavy traffic trying to get through our city here in West Knoxville, or it's crowded Pittlesubby Parkway there over the interstate. Hey, bridal season is here. Shop local right now at Fountain City Jewelers in the heart of Fountain City, right next to the Littons. I'm Commander Chuck with your on-time traffic.
2: It's definitely feeling more like July today, with more sunshine, more heat, more humidity. We're talking heat index values back in the mid-90s. You have a chance for a few pop-up showers and storms, mainly south of Interstate 40. That's the story tomorrow, with more rainfall into the weekend. 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I'm meteorologist Mike Witcher from the East Tennessee Weather Center. And remember to always get the latest forecast weather updates with the East Tennessee Weather app.

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14: Well, I don't know all the laws, but I know in certain states, certain things you cannot do, it would be seen as a crime, right?
15: Yeah.
14: Right?
15: A 75-year-old Florida man is in jail after police say he pepper sprayed an entire family at a pet store because their kids would not pet his dog.
14: Oh, my God.
15: Officers responded to the pet supermarket in Gainesville around 8 p.m. on Wednesday. According to police, Marshall Avener approached a family and asked the two children if they wanted to pet his dog.
14: All right. So the other day, we were talking about an older lady that was firing gunshots in the air because
15: somebody was mowing their lawn.
14: The neighbor was mowing their lawn
15: late at night.
14: We need to connect these two because they're both in Florida.
15: Well, yeah, and they're older, and maybe they can find love in jail.
14: Maybe there'll be a love connection here.
15: When the kids ignored him, he made an inappropriate comment asking them if they wanted to pet him instead.
14: Oh, okay.
15: That's the problem.
14: That's a problem.
15: Oh, boy. And then the father confronted him, but the family started to walk away. But Avener came back several times to argue and allegedly try to grab a child from another family.
14: Nah, man.
15: Bro, this guy needs to stay in jail.
14: Yeah, he needs to go to jail.

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1: I'm Bree Wood with BIN News Now. White 19-year-old Lucas Roper in Dallas, Texas, has been arrested for evidence tampering in the drowning death of Black 18-year-old Daniel Irving, whose body was found in Lake Ray Hubbard in April. Dominique Alexander with the Next Generation Action Network.
2: Tampering with the evidence charge is an outright disrespect to this family.
1: The victim's family is demanding murder charges, alleging the suspect tried to cover up the incident by deleting messages from Irving's phone. A Black woman from California, 28-year-old Rezana Greenhoward, is facing murder and child abuse charges nearly 8 months after the death of her 2-year-old son in Lancaster. Investigators say the child suffered severe burns, and authorities are still working to determine exactly how he was injured. And Maryland's Black Governor Wes Moore has approved an expansion of Baltimore's Enterprise Zone by 120 acres. State officials say the move is designed to spur economic growth. Get BIN News Now on demand 24/7 on the iHeartRadio app.
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3: Good afternoon. Wrapping up this wreck over on the east side here on 40 eastbound. Just before

0: What's brown, round, and likes to get down? Yes, the Baker Boys.
1: Hey, welcome to the Baker Boys Show. Nick V and Eric V. Every day, we're going to sing a song. Sing along if you know the words.

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1: All right, you remember back in the day, like the 50s and the 60s, where couples would be married, but they'd sleep in separate bedrooms?
0: Yeah, yeah.
1: Well, Cameron Diaz says that couples should normalize sleeping in separate bedrooms.
0: Really?
1: Yeah.
0: Interesting. I wonder why. All right, let's talk about it. Nick V and Eric V, the Baker Boys. Do you guys sleep in separate bedrooms with your married husband or wife?
2: 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Baker Boys.

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16: We specifically said no
17: Cameron. I got a question. Why does Cameron Diaz want to normalize if you're married to sleep in separate beds?
18: Well, she once argued that long-term couples shouldn't feel pressured to share a bedroom every night, saying that separate sleeping spaces should be more widely accepted. Suggested sleeping part doesn't reflect the strength in a relationship and could even help some couples build a happier marriage.
17: I don't know about that. I think that being connected and being close to each other in the middle of the night.
18: Okay, can you tell me, doesn't it get hot in the middle of the night here and there?
17: Of course, but
18: like when another body is next to you,
17: well, look,
18: it gets sweaty, hot, and you're like not comfortable, it's not cool.
17: Eric, I'm not sleeping on a single bed where we're like crunched together like we're, you know, kids in high school.
18: Right.
17: We have a queen size bed.
18: Okay.
17: She has her space. I have my space. If I'm hot, I have a fan and I can take my blankets off. Like, you know, everybody has their own space. It's not like you're sleeping on top of each other. I think the connection you have with your loved one with your wife, your husband, is very important. You want to keep that relationship as solid as possible, and being next to that somebody through the night can actually help in certain ways. There's hormones that are released when you're laying next to your loved one.
18: Okay.
17: Think about it.
18: There's also gas released as well.
17: Hey, open the window, fool.

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1: Good afternoon. We see a lot of flashing lights here on Pittsylvania Parkway, just past North Shore, as that traffic's already crowded out in that area anyway, headed towards Blount County. Again, a little bit of a slowdown. They're calling it police activity, just more rubbernecking than anything. You can get around it, but it's slow. That's Pittsylvania Parkway, headed towards Blount County. Again, right near that bridge. A little extra time there, trying to get past North Shore. Hey, don't let a slipping transmission make things worse on your car or truck having transmission problems. Come to AMCO Transmissions in North Knoxville. I'm Commander Chuck with your
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0: 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Baker Boy's in here for a wonderful Wednesday.
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0: Yeah.
1: She wanted half, and the guy did something really petty, and we're going to tell you what he did coming up next.

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1: Good afternoon, T-Dot's working with a couple of wrecks. It's heavy on the MSTI here in West Knoxville. Just exercise some patience, 40 east and west. Anywhere you're traveling between Paper Mill and Pillsbury Parkway, heavy over the top of West Hills. Stop and go Kingston Pike through the Bearden area. Alcoa Highway seems to have increased southbound back towards the Blount County area, passing Icy King Park. Bridal season is here. Shop local right now at Fountain City Jewelers in the heart of Fountain City next to Litton's. I'm Commander Chuck with your on-time traffic.
2: It's definitely feeling more like July today with more sunshine, more heat, more humidity. We're talking heat index values back in the mid-90s. We do have a chance for a few pop-up showers and storms, mainly south of Interstate 40. That's the story tomorrow with more rainfall into the weekend. 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That's your latest forecast. I'm meteorologist Mike Witcher from the East Tennessee Weather Center. And remember to always get the latest forecast weather updates with the East Tennessee Weather app.

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3: Baker boys up in the building. Let's talk about this pettiness happening.
4: Let's talk about 50-50. You know, when you get a divorce,
3: yeah,
4: the man and the woman, they're supposed to split everything, or she's going to get half of whatever he has.
3: Mm.
4: So this guy took it literally.
3: What?
4: He split everything in half with a saw.
3: Saw.
4: Yep. This viral divorce became the internet legend after unforgettable reaction when the man learned that half of his assets would be included in the settlement. He didn't argue about it. He reportedly grabbed a saw and began cutting the belongings in half.
3: Awesome.
4: Furniture, electronics, and shared items were all fair game in his eyes.
3: Wow. Somebody's not happy about the divorce.
4: Thoughts about it?
3: Apparently. Well, like, he's going over the edge. This woman has pushed him over the edge. You want half of everything? Great. Let's split everything in half. This poor guy.
4: I mean, technically, he's not wrong.
3: No.
4: Right?
3: Yeah, but still, you know, that's not something you do. That's not something a normal person with a regulated, you know, emotional state of mind.
4: So you're saying he's not a grown adult?
3: No. Good thing that she did divorce him, because look at the thing he's capable of.
4: Mm.
3: Wow. Not stable at all.

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1: I'm Amber Payton with BIN News Now. President Trump is set to deliver a primetime address Thursday focused partly on election integrity.
2: It's really, really big news. And our country has to shape up.
1: He is expected to discuss declassified intelligence involving alleged foreign interference in the 2020 election and appear alongside top federal officials. A search continues for 25-year-old soldier Savion Anderson, who was last seen at Fort Bragg more than 2 weeks ago. His 9 months pregnant wife says she has not heard from him since. Anderson is a black man with a chipped front tooth and several tattoos. Anyone with information should contact the Fort Bragg Provost Marshal's office. And singer R. Kelly is asking President Trump to commute his 30-year prison sentence. The disgraced R&B singer is seeking clemency, not a full pardon. Kelly was convicted in 2022 on federal racketeering and sex-related charges involving women and minors. Get BIN News Now on demand 24/7 on the iHeartRadio app.
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3: Good afternoon. A couple of accidents in the wrap-up stages. Just heavy. Be patient out here on the interstate in West Knoxville. It's busy here trying to get past Pittsylvania Parkway on I-40. Stop and go down on Kingston Pike throughout the Bearden area. It's still heavy on that Holston River Bridge right now. 40 eastbound, pushing out through East Knox County. Watch your speed there out through Sevier County on I-40 around that Dollywood exit. Hey, if you're having transmission problems, come to AMCO Transmissions right now. Let them check out your vehicle at 104 Sequoia Lane in North Knoxville. I'm Commander Chuck with your on-time traffic.
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0: Have you ever been in a restaurant and the kids are just going wild and you're like, wow, I can't even eat my food here?
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0: what?
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11: All right, let's paint the scenario. You walk into a restaurant and there is a family sitting there. The kids are acting up. They're running around. They're throwing things. They're playing games. They're being loud. And you're just annoyed as an adult when you're trying to go have a nice meal, right?
12: Yeah, everybody's got to pay. Nothing's for free. Mom always said, hey, nothing is for free in this restaurant and I want to get my money's worth, so to speak. Yeah. And I also want to dine in an environment that is not bad for my mental health. So a California restaurant is taking a tougher stance on disruptive children by warning parents to keep their kids seated and respectful and charging for damage caused by misbehavior.
11: Okay, so my question is there a sign posted about this that keep control of your children or else you will be fined? Or are they letting them know right when they walk in with the kids?
12: There probably got to be a sign up there. You can't just run around adding tax on to people afterwards.
11: Could you see signs that say we refuse the right to...
12: To refuse service to anybody.
11: To anyone, yeah.
12: So the owner of Shea Zoo says that the policy isn't anti-child, but it's aimed at parents who ignore disruptive behavior. I can't agree more. You got to keep your kids in line. Like, for instance, I have my daughter, Nala.
11: My dog. Yeah, your dog.
12: If she starts acting up and she starts biting and barking and doing... I have to remove her from that because I don't want to bother other people. It's not right.
11: Yes, I agree.
12: All right, so the restaurant has already billed families for the incidents, including a shattered credit card machine, carved table. They're carving up the table.
11: Oh, man.
12: Broken teacup. And the owner says the policy has dramatically reduced the problems. So watch out for those kids out there.
11: Parents, just control your kids, okay?

0: Baker Boys on a wonderful Wednesday.
1: All right. You know doctors have sloppy handwriting, right?
0: Yes.
1: Well, check this out. Sloppy handwriting by doctors is responsible for over 7,000 deaths.
0: Oh, no.
1: Per year.
0: Well, the people that are reading can't read what these doctors wrote on the prescription, apparently.

0: It's going to be a wash, rinse, repeat forecast as we get into our Thursday. More heat, more humidity, and a slight chance for a few pop-up showers and thunderstorms. But as we wrap up the week and get into the weekend, we're talking more scattered showers and storms. 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That's your latest forecast. I'm meteorologist Mike Witcher from the East Tennessee Weather Center. And remember to always get the latest forecast weather updates with the East Tennessee Weather
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2: Fun, energetic DJs that make you feel good. Nick and Eric V, take it away.
3: So messy doctor's handwriting apparently are killing people.
4: Yeah, according to widely cited reports. This ain't funny though, Nick V. An illegible medical handwriting. Now, you know, doctors have special kind of handwriting. You know, it's like mostly cursive. Though nobody writes out in regular print and stuff like that.
3: Okay.
4: So has been linked to thousands of preventable deaths and injuries each year by increasing the risk of prescription errors.
3: So we need to send the doctors back to school?
4: I don't know if we need to send the doctors back to school. Make sure what it is before you leave the doctor's office.
3: Yeah,
4: How about that?
3: Yeah, but also things should be computerized now. My wife says all notes are taken on the computer now.
4: I would agree with that.
3: But what about the prescription itself? Man, I see people with the pads, you know, prescription pads. Yeah. And they write it out, then they hand it to you.
4: But some of the doctors are very old school doctors. They still write them out.
3: Right.
4: My doctor, for instance, he writes it out.
3: Right.
4: He'll write it out. If he gives me a prescription for something, here, take this, whatever. I'll get a piece of paper from that.
3: Well, that's heartbreaking that people are dying because of wrong prescriptions.
4: Well, sloppy handwriting, that's what it is. Prescription errors, dosage mistakes, and miscommunication between healthcare professionals. So be careful if you go to your doctor and he has sloppy handwriting. Make sure what he's giving you before you go.
3: All right, we got to go, guys. Have a beautiful, blessed, and powerful day from the Baker Boys. We'll be back tomorrow for Thoughtful Thursday.

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1: I'm Amber Payton with BIN News Now. President Trump is set to deliver a primetime address Thursday focused partly on election integrity.
2: It's really, really big news. And our country has to shape up.
1: He is expected to discuss declassified intelligence involving alleged foreign interference in the 2020 election and appear alongside top federal officials. A search continues for 25-year-old soldier Savion Anderson, who was last seen at Fort Bragg more than 2 weeks ago. His 9 months pregnant wife says she has not heard from him since. Anderson is a black man with a chipped front tooth and several tattoos. Anyone with information should contact the Fort Bragg Provost Marshal's office. And singer R. Kelly is asked

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2: 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Every weekday, 5 till 10 on Jump 97.1.
4: Yes. Tony.

It's going to be a wash, rinse, repeat forecast as we get into our Thursday. More heat, more humidity, and a slight chance for a few pop-up showers and thunderstorms. But as we wrap up the week and get into the weekend, we're talking more scattered showers and storms. 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That's your latest forecast. I'm meteorologist Mike Witcher from the East Tennessee Weather Center. And remember to always get the latest forecast weather updates with the East Tennessee.

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